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14: Top stories this are. The Prime Minister insists he knows keeping the British people safe is his first duty. Sir Keir Starmer's picked Dan Jarvis to replace John Healey as Defence Secretary after he resigned over military funding, as did Armed Forces Minister Al Cairns. He quit just minutes after this interview.
15: Within the situation, I need to do what is right by the armed forces. And if I don't think that's right, then I will absolutely consider my position. And from my perspective at the moment, we have not closed with this deal.
14: Both say the PM wasn't willing to part with the cash to allow the military to meet the growing threats facing the country. The Prime Minister insists he will provide resources to keep the UK safe. Elsewhere, Donald Trump cancelled planned airstrikes on Iran tonight, saying a peace deal between the two countries could be signed this weekend, but Tehran's foreign ministry says no final conclusion has been reached. School leavers, as well as young people starting university for the first time, are being offered a vaccine against meningitis B in England and Scotland. It follows recent outbreaks, the most serious being in Kent, where two teenagers died. Elon Musk's rocket firm SpaceX will make its stock market debut in the US later in what's expected to be the world's biggest flotation in history. It's said to be valued at £1.3 trillion on the Nasdaq, making its owner the world's first trillionaire. Nabil Ahmed, Oxfam's Director of Economic and Racial Justice, says that's nothing to celebrate.
16: It's a new peak for just showing how unimaginably unequal our economies have become, but also just how rigged our economy has become.
14: FIFA estimates more than a billion people tuned in to watch the 2026 World Cup opening ceremony and match. Co-hosts Mexico got off to a winning start, beating South Africa 2-0 at the iconic Azteca Stadium in Mexico City. And Taylor Swift is being inducted into the Songwriters Hall of Fame in the US. At 36, she becomes the youngest woman ever given the honour. From Sky News, I'm Barry Weir.
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12: Top stories this hour. The Prime Minister's under pressure after his Defence Secretary and his Armed Forces Minister quit. John Healey and Al Carnes accused Sir Keir Starmer of not committing enough money to the Defence Investment Plan. Dan Jarvis is the new Defence Secretary. The PM insists his spending plans are enough to protect the UK. Conservative leader Kemi Badenoch says his answer at Prime Minister's questions this week left things pretty clear.
13: He was not going to put money into defence to the amount that was required. And I'm sure John Healey sat there listening to the Prime Minister tell me that he was increasing defence funding when he is not.
12: Donald Trump's cancelled planned airstrikes on Iran, saying peace talks have been taken to the highest level of the Iranian leadership and approved. But Tehran's foreign ministry says no final conclusion has been reached. It's hoped the man stabbed in North Belfast on Monday night could be woken from a coma in the next couple of days. The attack triggered violence in the city, while a nurse says she was chased on her way into work at the Ulster Hospital. First Minister Michelle O'Neill's condemning threats against healthcare workers from ethnic minorities.
14: The issue that we saw over the course of the last number of nights has been pure racism in its vilest form. And we say very clearly no to racism in our society, and I believe that is where the vast majority of people here are good and welcoming and inclusive and value those people that work right across all of our sectors.
12: A 14-year-old girl has been charged with 3 counts of attempted murder after a stabbing at a school in Manchester. 2 pupils and a member of staff were injured at the Co-op Academy in Blakely on Tuesday. All those injured have been released from hospital. Elon Musk's SpaceX has priced its shares at $135 each ahead of its stock market debut in New York later. It values the rocket company at £1.3 trillion. Investors will decide when trading begins whether these shares are worth more or less than that. And three red cards helped kick the World Cup off in Mexico. The co-hosts beat South Africa by 2-0 earlier. From Sky News, I'm Barry Weir.
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11: The top stories this are: the Prime Minister insists a key defence funding plan provides the resources the military needs, saying keeping the country safe is his first duty. Dan Jarvis has replaced John Healey, who quit as Defence Secretary yesterday. He said Sir Keir Starmer and the Treasury were unwilling to commit the money needed for defence. Hours later, Armed Forces Minister Al Carnes also quit. General Sir Richard Barons co-authored the Strategic Defence Review.
12: This government has chosen neither to pay for nor implement the review that it agreed only a year ago. What is so disappointing, as you can sense, to the point of anger, is that there was no point doing the review if they're never going to implement it.
11: Iran says it's not yet reached a final conclusion on a peace deal with the United States to end the war. The foreign ministry claims most of the text is finalised, but it accuses Washington of repeatedly shifting its position. The leader of the Ulster Unionist Party has called four men who chased a nurse on her way to work at the Ulster Hospital just outside Belfast traitors to the country. The South Eastern Trust has praised her for bravely insisting on continuing with her shift. A weight loss pill has been approved for use in the UK. The Wegovy tablet could become available privately in weeks for eligible adults. Co-hosts Mexico are off to a winning start at the World Cup. There for us is Tyrone Francis.
13: In front of a passionate 87,000 supporters, Mexico made the perfect start. Julian Quinones firing the ball through the goalkeeper's leg after 9 minutes. Wolves striker Raul Jimenez headed his first ever World Cup goal at the age of 35 in the second half to wrap up the game. South Africa were given two red cards and Mexico collected one, so two goals, three red cards and Mexico celebrating. Fair to say the tournament is off to a flyer.
11: And staying out the World Cup, Scott McTominay's missed training through illness ahead of Scotland's opening match against Haiti early on Sunday. The Napoli midfielder apparently has an upset stomach. From Sky News, I'm Barry Weir.
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0: What are you doing this afternoon? 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I'm Tony Minvia, the new voice of weekday afternoons on Magic Classical, and I'm really looking forward to bringing you the best selection of classical music for your afternoon, including the right tunes for those trips back from school or on your evening commute.
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16: The top stories this are: the Prime Minister insists he knows keeping the British people safe is his first duty. Sir Keir Starmer's picked Dan Jarvis to replace John Healey as Defence Secretary after he resigned over military funding, as did Armed Forces Minister Al Cairns. He quit just minutes after this interview.
17: Within the situation, I need to do what is right by the armed forces. And if I don't think that's right, then I will absolutely consider my position. And from my perspective at the moment, we have not closed with this deal.
16: Both say the PM wasn't willing to part with the cash to allow the military to meet the growing threats facing the country. The Prime Minister insists he will provide resources to keep the UK safe. Donald Trump cancelled planned airstrikes on Iran, saying a peace deal between the two countries could be signed this weekend. But Tehran's foreign ministry says no conclusion has been reached. School leavers, as well as young people starting university for the first time, are being offered a vaccine against meningitis B in England and Scotland. It follows recent outbreaks, the most serious being in Kent, where 2 teenagers died. Elon Musk's rocket firm SpaceX will make its stock market debut in the US later in what could be the world's biggest flotation in history. It's expected to be valued at £1.3 trillion on the Nasdaq, making its owner the world's first trillionaire. Nabil Ahmed, Oxfam's Director of Economic and Racial Justice, says that's nothing to celebrate.
10: It's a new peak for just showing how unimaginably unequal our economies have become, but also just how rigged our economy has become.
16: FIFA estimates more than a billion people tuned in to watch the 2026 World Cup opening ceremony and match. Co-hosts Mexico got off to a winning start, beating South Africa 2-0. And Taylor Swift is being inducted into the Songwriters Hall of Fame in the US. The 36-year-old becomes the youngest woman ever to be given the honour. From Sky News, I'm Barry Weir.
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5: The top stories this hour. The Prime Minister insists the money he's planning to spend on defence is enough to protect the UK. His comments come after John Healey resigned as Defence Secretary, claiming planned funding falls well short of what's required at a dangerous time. Dan Jarvis is replacing him. Conservative leader Kemi Badenoch says it's a sign of Sir Keir Starmer's premiership falling apart. Education Secretary Bridget Phillipson insists they're making the right choices.
17: We are investing record amounts into defence, the biggest uplift in funding since the Cold War, alongside big investment in schemes and programmes and initiatives that will protect our country and keep us safe for many years into the future. And I'm sorry that John won't be with us as we take that forward.
5: US President Donald Trump has cancelled planned airstrikes on Iran overnight, saying a peace deal could be signed this weekend. But Tehran's foreign ministry says no final conclusion has been reached. A 14-year-old girl's been charged with three counts of attempted murder after a knife attack at a school in Manchester. Two pupils and a member of staff were injured at the Co-op Academy in Blakely on Tuesday. Counter-terrorism officers are leading the investigation, though police say it's not been declared a terrorist incident. The teenager will appear at Westminster Magistrates Court later. School leavers are being offered a vaccine against meningitis B in England and Scotland. It follows recent outbreaks, the most serious being in Kent, where two teenagers died. And to sport, where co-hosts Mexico are off to a winning start at the 2026 World Cup finals. In Group A, Lawrence Mora has more.
0: Well, 87,000 passionate fans headed to the iconic Azteca Stadium yesterday. The majority Mexican crowd enjoyed Shakira and Burner Boy before the home side rolled over South Africa. Well, it wasn't what you'd call a dirty game, but that didn't stop there being three red cards, two for South Africa and one for Mexico. FIFA estimate more than a billion people watched the action. Tonight, one of the other co-hosts, Canada, get their campaign underway against Bosnia-Herzegovina.
5: Sunny spells and a patchy drizzle really across the UK today. Highs at around 22 Celsius. That's the latest. I'm Becky Cahill.
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0: In the Park for this morning, coming to an end with Isatakane Mason playing Traumerei, Dreaming, the work of Robert Schumann. Back in the Park tomorrow morning, as usual, from 5 a.m.
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12: Top stories this hour. The Prime Minister insists a key defence funding plan provides the resources the military needs, saying keeping the country safe is his first duty. Dan Jarvis has replaced John Healey, who quit as Defence Secretary yesterday. He said Sir Keir Starmer and the Treasury were unwilling to commit the money needed for defence. Hours later, Armed Forces Minister Al Carnes also resigned. General Sir Richard Barons co-authored the Strategic Defence Review.
13: This government has chosen neither to pay for nor implement the review that it agreed only a year ago. What is so disappointing, as you can sense, to the point of anger, is that there was no point doing the review if they're never going to implement it.
12: Iran says a final decision on a peace deal with the US hasn't yet been reached, despite claims from Donald Trump. The American president says he's called off strikes because an agreement had been approved by the leadership in Tehran. A 14-year-old girl is due in court later, charged with 3 counts of attempted murder after an alleged knife-attacked school in Manchester. 2 students and a member of staff were injured in Blakely on Tuesday. School leavers and university starters are going to be offered a meningitis B vaccine in England and Scotland. It will require 2 doses starting from July. Dr. Tom Nutt is from the charity Meningitis Now.
14: We think this is a great step forward. Young lives are precious, and as we've seen over the past several months with the outbreaks in Kent and Dorset and in Berkshire, that meningitis will take young lives away. So vaccines are the best. They're the most safe and the most effective way of preventing meningitis.
12: And FIFA estimates more than 1 billion people tuned in to watch the 2026 World Cup opening ceremony and match. Co-hosts Mexico got off to a winning start in Mexico City, beating South Africa 2-0. There were also 3 red cards in the game, as South Africa finished with 9 players and the home side with 10. The other 2 host nations are in action later with more opening ceremonies. Sunny spells and a patchy drizzle really across the UK today. Highs at around 22 Celsius. That's the latest. I'm Becky Cahill.
0: Good morning. A quotation for the day. writer Harriet Martineau, born this day in 1802. You had better live your best and act your best and think your best today, for today is the sure preparation for tomorrow and all the other tomorrows that follow.
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Well, that's a proper sit-up-and-pay-attention start, isn't it? Handel's Messiah, the Hallelujah Chorus, beginning. Magic Classical Breakfast for this Friday, the 12th of June. And good morning, you're very welcome. Charles with you, live and direct from Magic Classical East Midlands, which is currently quite windy-looking and grey, cloudy. But no cause for gloom, every cause for optimism. Thanks for being aboard at this early stage. We'll wander on into Friday with fine music as usual and questions of the day. 7:30 and 8:30 for questions 1 and 2, respectively. And another screen time after 9. And now the Philip Jones Brass Ensemble with the music of Kurt Weill.

Mac the Knife. He sounds almost civilised in that treatment, doesn't he, though, if you remember the lyrics and the theme of the song. He isn't. The Philip Jones Brass Ensemble doing the honours. Quick look at the papers this morning. What's going on? Well, the resignation yesterday of the Defence Secretary is all over the front pages. John Healey's departure in a row over funding for the military is summarised in the Sun headline as "Thanks but no tanks." God help us, says the Mail, criticising the government for putting welfare and net zero before national security. The Guardian says the shock resignation of John Healey leaves Sir Keir Starmer's premiership on the brink of collapse. It notes that Starmer is due to meet G7 allies soon and attend a NATO summit, where he'll have the prospect of explaining why his own defence secretary felt he was not doing enough to keep the country safe. The Express headline says the PM's defence plans could make us less safe. The Eye says the resignation letter from John Healey amounted to a devastating critique and a blow to both Prime Minister and Chancellor as they fight for their political futures. The Telegraph says Healey torpedoed Starmer. Also on the front page, a reporter takes a bus ride to expose the porous border between the Republic of Ireland and the North, which is being exploited by people smugglers. And in the Times, aside from the defence row, how Donald Trump called off a third night of airstrikes on Iran after declaring that the final details of a peace deal had been agreed and it would be signed shortly. He says the Strait of Hormuz will reopen as soon as the deal is done. And the Sun's Scottish edition reports a tartan army exodus as thousands headed for the US to support the Scotland team in the World Cup. Good luck to all concerned. Those stories and others in the papers today. And now, Mozart's third movement of his 41st symphony, The Jupiter.

0: What's that? Oh, yeah, I know it makes you think of the Wombles. Yes, it happens here too. Mozart, the original, no wombling. And the Jupiter Symphony, the third movement, played by Ensemble Resonance, Riccardo Minassi conducting. Daniel, the paramedic, who reports under the heading, Nice Work If You Can Get It. Oh, yeah. I was asked at short notice to work in London, agreed a fee, and then found out the job's at the Barbican, getting paid to watch the LSO. What, the London Symphony Orchestra? Oh, very good. On duty providing medical cover? Fine excuse for just enjoying the music. Yep. Very good. As you say, nice work if you can get it. Hope you have a suitably peaceful engagement. And morning, Sarah of the fine city, who says, as we both know, sometimes your programme's a marvellous train of thought followed by the listeners. For example, the exploding stuff earlier this week. Oh, yes. Disasters in the kitchen and beyond. And then there are quieter days when my left-field thoughts drift their ways around. I'm otherwise entertained over the next few weeks, as are a lot of teachers, with stuff we're not really allowed to talk about on any form of media, but suffice to say that GCSE and A-levels would not exist without our quiet graft. I think I get the picture. I'm personally acquainted with a couple of people who are involved in either exam marking or exam marking supervision. So I'm guessing it's that sort of thing. But yeah, all essential work, and glad you're doing it. But with all that in mind and distractions in mind, I offer you the story of Bridget the police dog, which I saw on Facebook. This is Bridget the police dog with a brilliant bit of storytelling from the West Mercia police group. Thank you for sharing, Sarah of the fine city. It is, in summary, the story of an ingenious police dog determinedly tracking down people, whether they're villains or whether they're just missing. Very good. You carry on, Sarah, and keep plodding along. Keep cycling. It'll all be fine. We'll have some Schubert pretty shortly, and then it'll be question of the day. Mark one.
1: Hello, I'm Tony Minviel, inviting you to a very special show this weekend from 2 o'clock on Saturday. I'll be broadcasting live from the Neville Holt Festival in Leicestershire. 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
12: Delays on the world this morning. M53 in Merseyside. It's closed in both directions at Woodchurch Junction 3 because of a police incident. We've had an accident at East 100 in Oxfordshire. It's blocking the Reading Road between Allen's Lane and the Greenway Junction. There's also been a collision at Wansford in Cambridgeshire, closing the main A47. That's between the old Amble Road and Stamford Road. And also Staples Corner in London, northbound closure of Edgware Road near the North Circular after a nearby warehouse fire. I'm Simon James.
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14: This is Magic Classical.

The Munich Symphony Orchestra playing Schubert, Symphony No. 3, the third movement. And now, question of the day, Mark 1, as we head towards this cloudy-looking at the moment weekend, but brightening later. Question of the day, Mark 1, which number is equal to 6 times the sum of its digits? Oh. Which number is equal to 6 times the sum of its digits? Okay, 61054 is my number if you're texting. Just make Charles the first word in the text, that way it knows to come to me. Or by email, it's charles@magic.co.uk. All prizes are completely and utterly imaginary. And all the better for that. I mean, think of the environmental savings, apart from anything else, on the delivery, because we just sort of beam the imaginary prizes to you. Which number is equal to 6 times the sum of its digits?

Pensiero from Verdi's Nabucco with the voice of Catherine Jenkins. 7:31, headlines this morning. The Prime Minister's under further pressure after four resignations from the Ministry of Defence. John Healey quit as Defence Secretary, followed by the Armed Forces Minister Al Carnes and two ministerial aides. They've accused Sir Keir Starmer of being unable and the Treasury unwilling to invest enough in the military to keep the country safe. The UK economy shrank slightly in April as the effects of the Iran war hit spending. Gross domestic product contracted by 0.1%, according to data from the ONS. And around 1 million young people are to be offered a meningitis B vaccine in England and Scotland. The double dose will be offered to those in year 13 and anybody under the age of 25 who's heading to university in the autumn. Weather on the windy side and mostly cloudy this morning, with showers, especially in the west, brighter in the east. The showers dying away later. Top temperatures, it is warmer, 20 to 22 degrees. Question of the day, mark one today. Which number is equal to 6 times the sum of its digits? Which number is equal to 6 times the sum of its digits? 61054, the text number. Just start your message with Charles and it will magically waft its way to me by email, charles@magic.co.uk. Sort that out before 8. Now, from the Gilbert and Sullivan repertoire, the overture to the Yeoman of the Guard.

0: Royal Ballet Sinfonia, conducted by Andrew Penny, playing the overture to the Yeoman of the Guard. May I send greetings to anybody who is attending or considering attending the Neville Holt Festival this weekend. Neville Holt Festival is a glorious festival, as the name suggests, held in an absolutely beautiful country estate in the most leafy and scenic bit of the Leicestershire countryside. Not that far from here, where I am, but it's looking out over hills and valleys and gives you a great view across three counties and has award-winning gardens. Anyway, there's this grand arts festival taking place there, and our very own Tony Minviel will be broadcasting live from the Neville Holt Festival tomorrow. And joined by an array of special guests, comedians, historians, acting royalty, all sorts. Join him tomorrow. It's on Magic Classical tomorrow afternoon from 2. And if you can't catch it then Rayo is your friend for catch-up after the event. But if you get the chance to go along and see Tony in action live and say hello, do. He's the most charming chap. That's tomorrow afternoon, 2 o'clock on Magic Classical.
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Are you ready for the weekend? That Friday feeling starting to kick in, I hope. And Jack Pepper here with a Saturday breakfast tomorrow morning from 7 a.m, where I'll be looking ahead to Trooping the Colour and marking the 75th birthday of the great Stellan Skarsgård in my Saturday screen time. See you tomorrow morning from 7 until 10. And if you miss it, you can listen back on Rayo.

Isn't there something absolutely magical about the sound of the mandolin? And in that instance, two mandolins. That's the first movement of Vivaldi's Concerto for Two Mandolins. Julien Martineau playing one of them, and Anna Skiva-Zappa, no relation to Frank Zappa, obviously, playing the other. Beautiful. Don't know what it is about the sound of the mandolin, but it's high on my list of favourites. Now, let's sort out question of the day, Mark 1. Which number is equal to 6 times the sum of its digits? Could you rise to the challenge? Oh, not half. Morning from a chilly Ealing, says Daddy. Had the fire on last night in mid-June. Oh, the expense. I know. Young Henry rattled through his 6 times table and quickly came up with the answer. I was still trying to understand the question. I blame the cold weather for my slowness. I assume the lad is correct, says Daddy from Ealing. Yeah, he is. West Wales Gordon sends greetings from an empty house, as all children have returned to their own lives. A wonderful surprise birthday had, though. Not too much empty nest syndrome, I trust. But quite right with your answer. Oh, yes. Nick in New Mills says, morning, Squire. Morning to you. Again, I rush into the question if it flags itself as doable, so I reckon the answer is, oh yes it is. Hooray, can we have sunshine as the imaginary price? Well, you possibly overestimate my authority slightly, but, do what I can. Morning on a very dreary day, but they tell me it's warmer. Yes, it is. This is Kim in Kings Norton. My still sleepy brain offers an answer as, yes, it's right. It may be sleepy, but it's not wrong. Onwards and upwards, says Kim. That is the spirit. Morning from a grey and damp Blackrod, says Blackrod Brahan. This was a nice one to tackle, given that I was out with friends yesterday on a pub crawl around Leeds. A good time was had by all, even though we got wet inside and out. The number in question? Oh, yes, quite correct. Hopefully this is what's on the sheet of power. Yes, it is. And morning, Grumpalong. Have initially opted out of this question. Too difficult for one such as me. But then, I've done it. Yeah, it's funny, isn't it? Sometimes you discard things at first attempt, but then something inside you says, no, give it another go. And you did. And, this is the story in so many cases, isn't it? Simon Davis reporting from a Winnie the Pooh-type Rainford. A bit of a blustery sort of day. And Richard from Devon says, aha, it's a number question, which normally suits me, and this one is no different. Is the answer 54? You add the 5 and the 4 to get 9 times that by 6, and you're back where you started. Happy weekend to one and all. Quite correct. And if you too went for 54, then well done. You're completely in sync with the sheet of power, and therefore eligible for an imaginary prize. Don't do anything irresponsible with it now, will you?

0: Music by Suena, that is called Prima Pulsa, and you're hearing it on Magic Classical. I'm very glad you are. Come on in, tell a friend. The welcome is always warm. If you're with us on Premium between now and the news, some violin music by Karl Stamitz coming up for your diversion. Other side of the news, we'll go fishing for pearls.
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19: The top stories this hour. The Prime Minister insists the money he's planning to spend on defence is enough to protect the UK. His comments come after John Healey resigned as Defence Secretary, claiming planned funding falls well short of what's required at a dangerous time. Dan Jarvis is replacing him. Conservative leader Kemi Badenoch says it's a sign of Sir Keir Starmer's premiership falling apart. Education Secretary Bridget Phillipson insists they're making the right choices.
20: We are investing record amounts into defence, the biggest uplift in funding since the Cold War, alongside big investment in schemes and programmes and initiatives that will protect our country and keep us safe for many years into the future. And I'm sorry that John won't be with us as we take that forward.
19: Donald Trump has cancelled planned airstrikes on Iran overnight, saying a peace deal could be signed this weekend. But Tehran's foreign ministry says no final conclusion has been reached. A 14-year-old girl's been charged with 3 counts of attempted murder after an alleged knife attack at a school in Greater Manchester. Two pupils and a member of staff were injured at the Co-op Academy in Blake. likely on Tuesday. The UK economy shrank slightly as fuel price rises caused by the Iran war hit spending. Figures released in the last hour show GDP contracted 0.1% in April. School leavers are being offered a vaccine against meningitis B in England and Scotland. It follows recent outbreaks, the most serious having been in Kent, where two teenagers died. And in sports, co-hosts Mexico are off to a winning start at the 2026 World Cup finals in Group A. Lawrence Morrow has more.
8: Well, 87,000 passionate fans headed to the iconic Azteca Stadium yesterday. The majority Mexican crowd enjoyed Shakira and Burna Boy before the home side rolled over South Africa. Well, it wasn't what you'd call a dirty game, but that didn't stop there being three red cards, two for South Africa and one for Mexico. FIFA estimate more than a billion people watched the action. Tonight, one of the other co-hosts, Canada, get their campaign underway against Bosnia-Herzegovina.
19: Sunny spells and a patchy drizzle, really, across the UK today. Highs at around 22 Celsius. That's the latest. I'm Becky Cahill.
0: Good morning. A quotation for the day. Former Prime Minister Anthony Eden, born this day in 1897. Everyone is always in favour of general economy and particular expenditure.
18: Charles Nunn on Magic Classical.

Magic Classical, home of the Carmen Classics. And there's a perfect example, the Pearl Fisher's duet, the work of Georges Bizet. And vocally, the work of Joseph Kalecha, tenor Etienne Dupuis, baritone. And it is 7 minutes past eight. Morning, Charles with you on Magic Classical Breakfast, and very glad of your company. Once I've completed my deliberations, Tim Smith will be here to continue the morning entertainment. Morning, Jane and Paul in Perthshire, who got the answer right for question of the day, Mark 1, and add, thank goodness for Magic Classical. Starts the day with good music and chat, even when life is a bit overwhelming. Yes, life has its moments, doesn't it? But yes, we are very much here to accompany them, soothe them, provide some company through them, whatever. Very glad to have you. And morning, Jeanette, in an overcast Measham, who says, I've been doing your questions every morning, but not submitting them. But I thought I'd send my answer in today. Doesn't make you a bad person. Don't be shy, as we always say in questions of the day. No answer too daft. And all prizes imaginary. Talking of which, there will be a further opportunity to win an imaginary prize in question of the day, Mark 2, as we get to 8:30. Now, something from John Williams from his glorious soundtrack for E.T. This piece is called Over the Moon.

0: Moon from E.T., as in Phone Home Extraterrestrial, and so on. And talking of fine movie themes, what do we have later this morning from 9?
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0: Including

Just a little dipstick sample of things coming up in Screen Time After 9. We do Screen Time every morning from 9 until 10, through the week with you and me, and at the weekend with Jack Pepper as part of his weekend breakfast show. He's with you tomorrow and Sunday from 7 a.m. Now, Bach, the first movement of the Concerto in D minor for two violins.

The Concerto for Two Violins by Bach, Yehudi Menuhin and Christian Ferras providing the two violins. And playing them as well, because, you know, it's no use just delivering them and not getting stuck in, is there? And on non-calming matters, morning Lydia, who reports, I was woken in the wee small hours as I could feel something crawling up my back. Spider? Question mark. Well, I presume the saintly Steve has got an alibi. And I was expected to calmly go back to sleep after that. Yes, I would have problems in that area. I don't like spiders. I don't wish them any ill will. I admire them as net contributors to the good of personkind. They worry me, not least at the speed of their movement. Lady Nove is our spider specialist, though. She's very good. She's very brave. She picks them up and takes them for walks and talks to them, escorts them to the garden, probably gets them a sandwich.

0: 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You need a lady Nove. But you can't have her.
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16: In Somerset, there's been accidents on the M5 South, Bridgewater South to Taunton, junction 24 to 25. Also, a collision involving a van and a lorry near Sevenoaks in Kent, blocking the southbound side of the A21 Tunbridge Bypass. Big delays for the southbound A1M in Hertfordshire. Multi-vehicle collision from Stevenage South to Welland Garden City, junction 7 to 6. Also, a big delay northbound M1, Bedfordshire, had animals on the motorway earlier. Dunstable to Flitwick, junctions 11, 8 to 12. And there's a breakdown westbound M8 at Glasgow from junction 15.
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the Leipzig Gewandhaus Orchestra, conducted by Riccardo Schai, and playing the third movement of Brahms' Fourth Symphony. Question of the day, Mark 2 time. Mark 1, the answer was 54. Question of the day, Mark 2, does not involve numbers, but does involve words. From the Magic Town Riddler. I am a word of 5 letters, eaten by many, avoided by some. If you remove my first letter, I become a form of energy. Ditch the first 2, and I'm an essential action for life. Scramble the last 3, and you can drink me. What am I, and what do I become? I am a word of 5 letters, eaten by many, avoided by some. If you remove my first letter, I become a form of energy. Ditch the first 2, and I'm an essential action for life. Scramble the last 3, and you can drink me. What am I, and what do I become? As ever, all suggestions welcome, no answer too daft, all prizes completely and utterly imaginary. But try not to be out when the delivery arrives, obviously. 61054 is the text number, 61054, just make Charles the first word, or by email it's charles@magic.co.uk.

All that dancing on top of the musical box. The Dance of the Sugar Plum Fairy from Tchaikovsky's Nutcracker. The orchestra at the Royal Opera House. 8:30 headlines this morning. Sir Keir Starmer is still without an armed forces minister after several Ministry of Defence staff resigned over spending. Al Carnes quit just hours after Defence Secretary John Healey had resigned, accusing the Prime Minister of not properly funding the government's security plan. The PM insists the money he's planning to spend will be enough. The financial effects of the Iran war led to the economy shrinking slightly in April, GDP down by 0.1% that month as fuel price rises hit spending. And the US president has once again set expectations high for a peace deal with Iran. Donald Trump says an agreement has been approved by Iran's leadership, but Tehran says no conclusion has been reached. Weather on the windy side and mostly cloudy this morning with showers, especially in the west, brighter in the east. The showers dying away later. Top temperatures, it is warmer, 20 to 22. Tonight, showers in the north, dry in the south, and then tomorrow, the north-south divide continues with Wales and southern England dry and sunny, further north, cloud and showers. Question of the day, Mark 2 from the Magic Town Riddler. I am a word of five letters, eaten by many, avoided by some. If you remove my first letter, I become a form of energy. Ditch the first two and I'm an essential action for life. Scramble the last three and you can drink me. What am I and what do I become? 61054 is the text number. Just make Charles your first word or by email charles@magic.co.uk. Sort it out before 9 o'clock. Quick good morning to Mark. Morning, Mark. Who says, look, I know it's not really a request show, but may I? Could you play Cavalleria Rusticana on the 12th of June? It was a favourite of my granddad's, Daniel Broadbent, whose anniversary is coming up on the 13th. And what with your bus driving, you might be interested to know, Grandad worked on Ribble for many years as a driver, conductor and inspector. Did he go the full Blakey? The Cavalleria Rusticana was played at his funeral 25 years ago, and it still reminds me of him whenever I hear it. And I know it always will.

0: Doesn't that do the soul some good? Nicola Benedetti with the Benedetti Foundation Orchestra and the Cavalleria Rusticana Intermezzo, the music of Pietro Mascagni. Tell you what else would do the soul some good on a Friday morning? The Mad Organist. On the way.
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written about 150 years ago by Charles-Marie Vidor and still sounding glorious today. The toccata from his Organ Symphony No. 5. Mad Organist of the Day, Philip Ledger. Hey, thank you.

Nigel Kennedy with the English Chamber Orchestra and the third movement of the first violin concerto by Max Bruch. Now let's just resolve question of the day, Mark 2, the Magic Town Riddler presents. I am a word of five letters, eaten by many, avoided by some. If you remove my first letter, I become a form of energy. Ditch the first two and I'm an essential action for life. Scramble the last three and you can drink me. What am I? What do I become? Wheat is where we start, says Steve in a cloudy Chester, struggling to get rid of a chest cold for the last 3 weeks. There's a lot of it about. There are lots of people talking about the 100-day cough, aren't there, as well? No, thank you. Good luck. Morning Mel from the Isle of Wight says our famous microclimate deserted us yesterday, but the weather looking more promising today. Simple question. The answer's wheat, to heat, eat, and tea. Have a great weekend, one and all, says Mel. Thank you very much, and the same to you. Jerry from a dullish Maidenhead says, quick as a wink, the lovely Martin got the answer. As wheat, to start with. Not too well at the moment, the lovely Martin is looking after me, but he still got the answer right. Well, that's amazing. You see, multi-talented, multi-skilling. Very good. After a lovely few days in Cambridge, says Lizzie of Faversham, I'm back home to a grey Faversham, is the answer. Wheat becoming heat, eat, and tea. And morning Christine and Philip, not in Stratford-upon-Avon, still on the run in France, currently sitting alongside a lake in glorious sunshine. It's a bit like Rutland water, but on a 2,500-foot plateau. And the drive here yesterday took us through the Tarn Gorge, which meant driving under and getting some splendid views of the Millau Viaduct. Philip was a very happy driver. Very windy yesterday, so happy not to be driving over it in the motorhome. As to the question, we think it's wheat. Some like it, some are intolerant. So remove W to get heat, source of energy. Remove WH to get eat, action for life. Scramble eat to get your tea. We worked it out backwards, as Philip is a champion tea drinker, almost the equivalent of chain tea drinking. So he instantly spotted tea as something you drink. Very good indeed. Yes, and morning Sarah and Dave the dog. Well, Dave the dog was no help. He's fast asleep on the sofa after making sure all the rabbits have gone to bed now. Fine picture you paint. Don't make me laugh. The cough will start again. Yes, quite correct, though, with wheat to start with, heat, then eat and tea. Very good. Well done. Imaginary prizes all round. Questions of the day will return next week.

0: from Rebecca Reed. Rebecca with a K. That is called Now You See. News for 9 o'clock on the way. Then it'll be our Friday screen time, starting with some superhero action.
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13: Top stories this hour. The Prime Minister insists a key defence funding plan provides the resources the military needs, saying keeping the country safe is his first duty. Dan Jarvis has replaced John Healey, who quit as Defence Secretary yesterday. He said Sir Keir Starmer and the Treasury were unwilling to commit the money needed for defence. Hours later, Armed Forces Minister Al Carnes also resigned. General Sir Richard Barons co-authored the Strategic Defence Review.
14: This government has chosen neither to pay for nor implement the review that it agreed only a year ago. What is so disappointing, as you can sense, to the point of anger, is that there was no point doing the review if they're never going to implement it.
13: Iran says a final decision on a peace deal with the US hasn't yet been reached, despite claims from Donald Trump. The American president says he's called off strikes because an agreement had been approved by the leadership in Tehran. A 14-year-old girl's due in court later, charged with 3 counts of attempted murder after an alleged knife attack school in Manchester. 2 students and a member of staff were injured in Blakely on Tuesday. The UK economy shrank slightly in April as the effects of the Iran war hit spending. Gross domestic product contracted by 0.1%, according to data out this morning from the Office for National Statistics. School leavers and university starters are going to be offered a meningitis B vaccine in England and Scotland. It'll require 2 doses starting from July. Dr. Tom Nutt is from the charity Meningitis Now.
15: We think this is a great step forward. Young lives are precious, and as we we've seen over the past several months with the outbreaks in Kent and Dorset and in Berkshire, that meningitis will take young lives away. So vaccines are the best, the most safe and the most effective way of preventing meningitis.
13: And FIFA estimates more than a billion people tuned in to watch the 2026 World Cup opening ceremony and match in Mexico City last night. Co-hosts Mexico got off to a winning start, beating South Africa 2-0. Sunny spells and a patchy drizzle really across the UK today. Highs at around 22 Celsius. That's the latest. I'm Becky Cahill.
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0: Good morning. A quotation for the day. Anne Frank, born this day in 1929. We all live with the objective of being happy. Our lives are all different and yet the same.
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0: Well now, the Friday morning sunshine music is called for.

meeting with mixed success, I think it is fair to say. Picture outside my window here at Magic Classical East Midlands is grey, cloudy, the trees are waving around quite vigorously. The one thing it isn't is cold. It's almost clammy this morning, almost. Anyway, whatever your situation, you are very welcome to Screen Time, which will take us through till 10 with things off the screen, including today, Brideshead Regurgitated and Shall We Dance, and the new-ish Wuthering Heights, and something from the sci-fi streaming hit Pluribus as well. Starting off with some superhero action as promised, it's Henry Jackman's music for X-Men First Class.

Good action, the theme, isn't it? First Class from X-Men. First Class. Now then, 12th of June today, and there is a birthday to celebrate in the Chivers household in Ayr morning. Mark gets in touch to say, it's my wife's birthday today, that's Lynn. And we listen to the show every morning. Be lovely if you could give her a birthday mention this morning. I certainly can. Lynn, you have a lovely time. Make sure you made a proper fuss of. No rubbish. Don't settle for any rubbish. Proper fuss. Happy birthday. Here's some Hans Zimmer music for the Da Vinci Code with Kian Soltani, that amazing cellist who I had the pleasure of watching recently when he performed in a live concert in Leicester. He was tremendous. So this is from his album on which he does a whole load of film music, and the factor running through it all is that he plays every part on his cello, whether it's percussive sounds or just multi-tracking performances on his cello. It's all him. It's from the Da Vinci Code is Chevalier de Sangreal.

0: for Unbreakable, the music of James Newton Howard. That was called Destiny. And you're hearing it on Screen Time from Magic Classical. Now to a streaming hit. This is on Apple TV. And if you're into sci-fi, post-apocalyptic sci-fi perhaps, then you probably know about Pluribus. Here, the President, Peter Bergman, tells Carol, Rhea Seahorn, everything's okay. Of course, you have to take that as read as it beams towards you through the TV.
1: This must be so bewildering for you, so terrible, all the death and destruction you witnessed tonight, especially Helen's passing. Please know, none of that was intentional. You have our deepest condolences. And to say it again, you are in no danger. You are perfectly safe.
2: Okay.
1: Your life is your own. Please know that. Your well-being is of utmost importance to us.

0: Music by Dave Porter, the title theme there for Pluribus, the sci-fi streamer. Well, talking of sci-fi, the new one from Steven Spielberg, Disclosure Day, is out, and some music from that has just fallen into our clutches, so I'll aim to bring you that before 10 o'clock this morning. Now, though, let me offer you some clues about the last piece I'll play in Screen Time. Before I hand over to Tim Smith at 10, I'll finish off with a 1969 drama film, this one based on a novel by James Leo Herlihy. This film is the only X-rated film to win a Best Picture Oscar. Bob Dylan wrote a song for this film, but didn't get it finished in time for it to be included in the soundtrack. The song Lady Lay was the one. And concerned about his image following The Graduate, Dustin Hoffman auditioned for the role by pretending to be a beggar on the street and surprising the casting director. What do you think it might be then? 1969 drama? Only X-rated film to win the Best Picture Oscar? If you have a thought on that, 61054 is the text number. Just start the message with Charles, that way it comes to me. Or by email, it's charles@magic.co.uk. We'll see about that before 10. On the way soon, call my agent.
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The theme for Call My Agent, played by Camille and Julie Berthollet. Beautiful series that was. Morning, Becky in North Ants, who says, it was very grey here until you played the sunshine music this morning, and then the sun broke through. What influence you have. Now, about the rest of the summer. Ah, well, I don't want to overreach myself at this early stage. Have a good day. Oh, and morning, John, the Magic Classical Decorator, and Mrs. John, the Magic Classical Decorator, who lob in a quick recommendation for viewing entertainment, Your Friends and Neighbours on Apple TV. Really very easy, entertaining viewing, you say, and I quite agree. John Hamm is rather good in whatever he does. Have a lovely weekend. Ours starts today as we're off for a week's hiking in the Lake District, wet weather gear at the ready. A long drive ahead, accompanied by your good self. You go safely, have a grand time. Your Friends and Neighbours, it's on to season two now on Apple TV. We very much enjoyed season one, and we're making our way cautiously into season two. John Hamm's terrific. The concept, basically, is he's a very high flyer in the finance industry, making loads of money, and then he gets kicked out and suddenly isn't making loads of money, and resorts to a rather unexpected set of tactics to try and keep his head above water. It's very good. Look out for it. Oh, and while we're on viewing recommendations, we just finished watching the latest series of Amanda Land on the BBC iPlayer. Lucy Punch and Joanna Lumley, superb in that. And we're most of the way through Alice and Steve on Disney Plus. That's got Nicola Walker and Jermaine Clement in it. I very nearly gave up on it in the first 10 minutes of episode one. I wasn't liking it at all. But I stuck with it because I like Nicola Walker. And actually, I'm glad I stuck with it because it's shaped up very nicely in the end. So if you're like me and you try it and you go, no, this isn't for me, stick with it. It might be. Now, Brideshead Revisited. Geoffrey Burgon's theme for it.

0: the theme from Brideshead Revisited. Now to the proper vintage collection, 1937, and the musical comedy with Fred Astaire and Ginger Rogers, Shall We Dance? And here, Cecil Eric Bloor having a little trouble describing over the phone where he is.
1: I'm in jail for battery and I want you to get me out. I'm at the Susquehanna Street Jail. Susquehanna. Susquehanna. S-U-S-Q-U-Q. You know, the thing you play billiards with. Billions! B-I-L-L.
2: What is this, a spelling bee?
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1: 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You like potato, and I like patata. You like tomato, and I like tomato. 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
2: You say laughter and I say laughter. 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

0: 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No, actually, if you don't mind, I'll sit this one out, but I'll leave it to the experts like Fred Astaire and Ginger Rogers. 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

Music by Lorne Balfe for his Dark Materials, the anthology series one. Coming up to date, and then very up to date, there's music from the brand new Steven Spielberg offering Disclosure Day coming very shortly. But first, to Wuthering Heights.

from composer Anthony Willis. That was the Thrush Cross Grange Suite from Wuthering Heights. Now to the film from Steven Spielberg that's just out, just had its proper release in this country a couple of days ago, Disclosure Day, with Emily Blunt and Josh O'Connor and Colin Firth. Mike in Wales has been to see it already and says it's a mystery, thriller, chase, conspiracy, sci-fi movie, slow burner to start with, but it gains momentum. Watch out, though, it's 2 hours, 25 minutes long, so I avoided filling up on coffee, etc. before the film. A necessity, he says, if I want to see the film in one complete piece. I know exactly what you mean. My personal secret, always go during the second trailer before the main show. Works for me. Disclosure Day, music is by John Williams.

John Williams does it again. Music from Disclosure Day, just out. And just about shutting me up for today, except for the last piece. Morning Helen in the Vale of Glamorgan, hoping summer might put in an appearance tomorrow. Midnight Cowboy, you say. Yeah, and John the Brayman in a sunny County Wicklow agrees. That's Midnight Cowboy. Roy in Edinburgh, sunny for the moment. Could this be one of the films from my favourites collection, Midnight Cowboy, with both Dustin Hoffman and John Voight outstanding in their lead roles? And didn't John Barry win an Oscar for the music? Maybe I'm just imagining that. You are imagining it. He didn't win an Oscar. He did win a Grammy, though, for the very fine music. And Morning Phil, otherwise known as Confused. What? Why are you confused? Oh, right. Confused of Staffordshire. And Pam in beautiful Berkshire, going for Midnight Cowboy. Certainly is John Barry's music.

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13: The top stories this hour. A cabinet minister's revealed he agreed to cut his own department's budget to help fund UK defence. Business Secretary Peter Kyle says he made the sacrifice within seconds of being asked. Yesterday, Defence Secretary John Healey and Armed Forces Minister Al Khan both quit, accusing the Prime Minister of not committing enough cash to keep the country safe. Mr Kyle insists spending choices need to be weighed against the health of the economy.
14: If we did it in a way that was irresponsible, then you'd end up impacting the growth of our economy, and it would be a zero-sum game. It would be fool's gold if we did so in an irresponsible way.
13: US President Donald Trump has cancelled planned airstrikes on Iran overnight, saying a peace deal could be signed this week. But Tehran's foreign ministry says no final conclusion has been reached. A 14-year-old girl is due in court, charged with 3 counts of attempted murder after an alleged knife attack at a school in Greater Manchester. 2 pupils and a member of staff were injured at the Co-op Academy in Blakely on Tuesday. Counter-terrorism officers are leading the investigation, although we're told it has been declared a terrorist incident. The economic impacts of the war in Iran are starting to be felt. GDP in the UK was down by 0.1% in April. School leavers are being offered a vaccine against meningitis B in England and Scotland. It follows recent outbreaks, the most serious being in Kent, where 2 teenagers died. And finally to sport, co-hosts Mexico are off to a winning start at the 2026 World Cup. Our reporter Lawrence Mora has more.
15: Well, 87,000 passionate
5: passionate fans headed to the iconic Azteca Stadium yesterday. The majority Mexican crowd enjoyed Shakira and Burna Boy before the home side rolled over South Africa. Well, it wasn't what you'd call a dirty game, but that didn't stop there being three red cards, two for South Africa and one for Mexico. FIFA estimate more than a billion people watched the action. Tonight, one of the other co-hosts, Canada, get their campaign underway against Bosnia-Herzegovina.
13: Sunny spells and a patchy drizzle really across the UK today. Highs at around 22 Celsius. That's the latest. I'm Becky Cahill.
15: And a very good morning to you. Tim Smith here on Magic Classical. With you until 2 this afternoon. Thank you, Charles. Have a good weekend. And we'll now get Friday's Through the Day programme underway with music from a Mendelssohn symphony.
13: Tim Smith
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Magic Classical, the home of calming classics, where you'll hear the greatest classical music like this. And this. And this.

And helping there to ease us into Friday's proceedings in fine style, that was the great Canadian pianist Glenn Gould playing Variation No. 1 from Bach's Goldberg Variations. Well, a very good morning to you then. I hope all is well with you on this Friday morning as we pick up the musical baton from Charles and head towards the weekend, which, if you look very closely, is just coming into vision on the horizon. On the way, between now and two, all the usual bits and pieces, including 4 hours of your favourite classical music. We'll also play for the final time a track from the album of the week. All this week, we've been featuring the music of Ludwig Göransson from the soundtrack of the new Star Wars spin-off film The Mandalorian and Grogu. That's coming up fairly shortly, as is a look back in time to this classical music day in history, going as far back today as 1905. The live music guide has news of concerts involving the Royal Philharmonic and the RSNO, the Royal Scottish National Orchestra. And for the final time, in just over an hour, we'll chat to Karen Frodsham. She's this week's listener in residence, and Karen is in York. And then, of course,

0: That's the rather grand late 18th and early 19th century music of the Italian violinist and composer Giovanni Battista Viotti. And from his Violin Concerto, number 22, that was the third movement. So you're listening to Magic Classical Friday morning. If I've got time, I'm going to squeeze in a Chopin nocturne. We've definitely got time for music from the South Korean composer, Yiruma. And if you happen to be listening on Radio Premium without the ads, music coming up now for you from the soundtrack of the film Mary Shelley, composed by Amelia Warner.
1: Hello, I'm Tony Minviel, inviting you to a very special show this weekend from 2 o'clock on Saturday. 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

And that's a really lovely piece of music, I think. Written by the South Korean composer Yiruma when he was in his early 20s and inspired by love, apparently. That was called River Flows in You. So we'll take a step back in time now then and take a look at this classical music day in history. And as I mentioned earlier, we begin today in 1905. On this day in that year, the French composer Gabriel Fauré took up the position of director of the Paris Conservatoire. On this day in 1967, the German composer Klaus Badelt was born in Frankfurt. William Walton conducted a 50th anniversary performance of Facade at the Alien Hall in London on this day in 1973. It would in fact be the final time the public saw him conducting. And on this day in 1976, Benjamin Britten became Baron Britten of Aldeburgh in the County of Suffolk. He was the first composer to receive a life peerage. So going back now then to 1967 and celebrating the birthday of the German composer Klaus Badelt, here's his music from the film The Pirates of the Caribbean, performed here by the Royal Philharmonic.

0: I do enjoy a brass band, and I rather enjoy the music of Ferdinand Herald. And together, they sound like that. The legendary Grimethorpe Colliery Band there, conducted by Peter Parks, with Ferdinand Herald's Clog Dance from La Fille Malgardie. And you're listening to Magic Classical. Hello, this is Tim Smith. Friday morning. Still to come in this hour, we have music on the way from Percy Grainger, amongst others. Music for you in just a moment, without the ads, on Rio Premium, from Samuel Barber. And also, got news of what Tony Minville's going to be up to this weekend. The details coming soon.
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That's the BBC Philharmonic on Magic Classical, performing there Percy Grainger's Country Gardens. And all being well, and I can't promise this, but it looks as if the weather will be okay at the weekend, more or less everywhere. So you may be lucky enough to get out into the garden at some point on Saturday and Sunday. Talking of the weekend, if you're looking to take things easy, don't forget to stay with Magic Classical for our Calming Classics weekend. Jack Pepper will kick things off tomorrow with the Saturday morning breakfast show from 6. That will include the Saturday screen time as well between 9 and 10. Jack also with you on Sunday morning for the breakfast programme. Ayana Witta-Johnson is here Saturday morning from 10. And then Sonali Shah will be with you Sunday morning from 10. And also something rather special happening this weekend on Magic Classical. Tony Minviel, who will of course be with you this afternoon from 2. He's also going to be with you on Saturday afternoon broadcasting live from the Neville Holt Festival. Now this is a unique celebration of arts, entertainment and ideas, all set in some rather wonderful Leicestershire countryside. We spoke to the actor Hugh Bonneville on this programme on Tuesday a little bit about this. Well, on Saturday afternoon, Tony will be joined by an array of special guests ranging from comedians to historians to possibly more acting royalty. So tune in to Magic Classical Saturday afternoon from 2 for Tony Minviel live from the Neville Holt Festival. And if you can't listen then, you can listen later on Rayo.

0: This is Magic Classical, the home of calming classics, and that's the music of the young French-Canadian pianist and composer Jean-Michel Blais, who comes from Quebec and counts amongst his influences Frédéric Chopin, Philip Glass and Jan Tiersen. A wide range of influences, I think you'll agree. And that brings us pretty much to 11s on this Friday morning, so you can go and put the kettle on if you wish. And then Strauss, Satie and Mozart will get the second hour up and running in a few minutes after the news at 11. And that's next on Magic Classical.
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11: The top stories this hour. Sir Keir Starmer's been meeting his defence team after 4 resignations from the MOD. Dan Jarvis replaces John Healey as the defence secretary after quitting it yesterday over funding for the government's security plan. Armed Forces Minister Al Khan's also stepped down, but the Prime Minister insists he's setting aside enough money to keep the country safe. Tom Tugendhat was a former security minister under the Conservative government.
12: I've been extremely clear that we are simply not arming ourselves properly. I remember as a soldier in Helmand being told by the then Labour government under Gordon Brown and under Tony Blair that we had enough helicopters. We didn't. We were not properly armed for the operations we were conducting then.
11: Some news just in, and British artist David Hockney has died at the age of 88. He's widely considered to be one of the most important figures in contemporary art in both the 20th and 21st centuries. School leavers and university starters are going to be offered a meningitis B vaccine in England, Scotland and Northern Ireland. It'll require 2 doses starting from July. Earlier this year, there were deadlines deadly outbreaks in Kent and Reading. The UK economy shrank slightly in April as the effects of the Iran war hit spending. Gross domestic product contracted by 0.1%, according to data from the Office for National Statistics. Chancellor Rachel Reeves says her economic plans put the country's finances in a better position to cope with the costs of the conflict. Business Secretary Peter Kyle says overall that Labour has overseen an era of economic growth.
13: Today the growth figures came out. Again, we got to 0.7%, which is an increase, a multiple increase on what forecasters thought was possible. It is a sustained increase also since the last growth figure. So we have had growth consistently this year.
11: And coming up next at the World Cup, Canada face Bosnia and Herzegovina tonight in Toronto. Then their fellow co-hosts, the USA, will take on Paraguay in Los Angeles. Sunny spells and a patchy drizzle really across the UK today. Highs at around 22 Celsius. That's the latest. I'm Becky Cahill.
0: Right, just after 11 o'clock. Good morning, you're listening to Magic Classical. Tim Smith here with Friday's Through the Day programme, which continues now with Mozart's music from The Marriage of Figaro, performed by the Manchester Camerata.
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Magic Classical, the home of calming classics, where you'll hear the greatest classical music like this. And this. And this.

gently easing you through Friday morning. This is Magic Classical. And the music there of Eric Satie, that was Je te veux, which literally translates as I want you. Right, stand by for music by Richard Strauss. Before that, let me remind you, or tell you if you don't already know, that today is June the 12th, 2026, day two of the Football World Cup. Only about another 5 weeks to go, and I trust you've got over the excitement of the opening ceremony and the first match last night. It's also National Great Dane Day. I'm not really a dog person, and that would certainly be too big a dog for me. It's also National Wear Blue Day, aimed at raising awareness of men's health. It's National Red Rose Day. I do like a red rose. I wore one on my wedding day. It's true. And finally, is it a bird? Is it a plane? No, it's internet.

0: 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That's his music from the soundtrack of the 2023 film Elemental. That was called Make Connection. 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

0: And that is the Accademia dell'Annunziata, performing there the third movement from Vivaldi's Sinfonia in D. And so, look at the time. Time once again to meet our listener in residence, who all this week has been Karen Frodsham in York. Karen, good morning. Welcome back to Magic Classical, and indeed welcome back to the programme for the final time.
1: Good morning, Tim, and what a shame this is the last day.
0: Because I'm sensing, as I must confess I've done with most of our listeners in residence, if not all of them, you've rather enjoyed yourself this week.
1: I've had a ball. It's been great. Been good fun.
0: Well, we've loved talking to you. Certainly been great fun. I was thinking last night about your various offers to perform with your barbershop quartet. I'm not sure I'm ready to take you up on that yet, but should things change, I'll let you know, okay?
1: That would be great. Thank you.
0: has it been more difficult than you thought? I don't mean coming on the radio and talking, but choosing the music, which obviously is always difficult, whittling it down to five. And then, you know, telling people about the stories behind those music, because it's not, and then telling people about the stories behind that music, because that's not always an easy thing to do, is it?
1: No, it's not always easy. I found it easier than I thought I would, actually. It's been really nice to do, to share. Music, I mean, music is such a powerful medium in our society where there's so much noise, and classical music has this ability to crowd out and silence the noise of the world outside to focus on something else.
0: So you've enjoyed revisiting some of your memories attached to the music. How would you encourage others to maybe apply to be a listener in residence? Because I always imagine there are people who think they'd like to do it, but, you know, it's quite a big plunge to take, come on the radio and do this.
1: Oh, do you know what? Just find your five pieces of music and send in the email, because you'll have an absolutely wonderful time.
0: Well, those are kind words. And if you feel like doing that, just go to magicclassical.co.uk and apply now. Right, Karen Frodsham, an utter delight to have you on the programme this week. Thank you so much for doing this and being our listener in residence. It is, though, sadly, time for your final choice of music. Talk us through this one then, Karen. What is it and why have you chosen it?
1: It's been a pleasure to be on for this week, and what a fantastic way to wrap up the week with George Gershwin's Rhapsody in Blue. Getting ready for the weekend, putting work aside and ready to enjoy the weekend ahead.
0: Well, you enjoy the weekend ahead. Thank you again for being our listener in residence. And we will conclude your week of residency with Gershwin's Rhapsody in Blue.

0: And what a fabulous way to wrap up her residency this week. Thank you, Karen. That's a great piece of music. The fifth and final choice from Karen Frodsham in York, who's been this week's listener in residence all week. Some great selections and some great stories. So thank you, Karen. And that was Andre Previn conducting the London Symphony Orchestra with Gershwin's Rhapsody in Blue. And as always, if you'd like to come on the radio with me and be a future listener in residence, you can apply online at magicclassical.co.uk. 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

And just how fabulous is that? The Academy of St. Martin in the Fields there, conducted by Neville Mariner, with Handel's Hornpipe from his mighty Water Music Suite in D. Right, time to play you two more bits of music, I think, before the news at midday. Coming up, the music of Brahms. Before that, here's another track now from the Magic Classical Album of the Week. All this week, we've been playing you music from the original motion picture soundtrack album from this new film, Star Wars: The Mandalorian and Grogu. And it features the music of Ludwig Göransson, the Swedish composer, often regarded by many people as one of the most successful composers working at the moment in Hollywood. Indeed, his work has seen him pick up many, many accolades, including 3 Oscars, 2 BAFTAs, 2 Emmy Awards, 2 Golden Globes, and 6 Grammys. Now, Ludwig Göransson has already written the music for the Mandalorian TV series, and with the film music now, he's been able, he says, to add emotional content to the score and breathe even more life into the music. And he's done that by incorporating a wider variety of instruments and even using a 64-person choir. So, from the Magic Classical Album of the Week, the soundtrack album to Star Wars, The Mandalorian and Grogu, this is great. This is Red Jammer.

0: and bringing us rather sedately and rather serenely to the halfway point in Friday's programme. That is Brahms's Waltz number 15 in A-flat. Right, the news at midday is coming up in a few minutes, and then we'll ease into Friday afternoon here on Magic Classical with music from Sleeping Beauty and from Peer Gynt.
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9: The top story is this hour. The painter David Hockney has died at the age of 88. He's widely considered to have been one of the most influential British artists of the past century and was one of the founders of pop art. His painting, Portrait of an Artist, A Pool with Two Figures, broke records when it sold to auction for £70 million in 2018. In an interview, he said he wanted his work to bring joy.
10: It's joie de vivre that keeps you going, and its lack of joie de vivre will kill you. They should put it on notices everywhere, even tell it to children.
9: Elsewhere, Millwall have announced the death of their former boss, Kenny Jackett. The 64-year-old also earned 31 caps for Wales with stints at Wolves and Portsmouth. In other news, a cabinet minister's revealed he agreed to cut his own department's budget to help fund defence. Business Secretary Peter Kyle says he made the sacrifice within seconds of being asked. Yesterday, Defence Secretary John Healey and Armed Forces Minister Al Carnes both quit, accusing the Prime Minister of not committing enough cash to keep the country safe. Mr. Kyle insists spending choices need to be weighted against the health of the economy.
11: If we did it in a way that was irresponsible, then you'd end up impacting the growth of our economy and it would be a zero-sum game. It would be fool's gold if we did so in an irresponsible way.
9: Young people across the UK who are starting university or leaving school are being offered a vaccine to protect them from meningitis B. Earlier this year, there were deadly outbreaks in Kent and Reading. And refereeing is under early scrutiny at the World Cup. Three red cards were handed out in the first match of the tournament, in which co-hosts Mexico beat South Africa 2-0. There are further opening ceremonies and matches tonight. USA and Bournemouth player Tyler Adams, who'll be in action later, says a calm head should prevail.
12: It's definitely going to be combative. Anytime we've had the opportunity to play against a South American team, it gets feisty, it gets scrappy. You need to be able to cope with the emotional part of that game, though. You don't want to do anything stupid, reckless, let the game take advantage of you. So we need to, again, be ourselves in those scenarios.
9: Sunny spells and a patchy drizzle, really, across the UK today. Highs at around 22 Celsius. That's the latest. I'm Becky Carhill.
0: So, good afternoon if you've just tuned in. Welcome to the proceedings. Tim Smith here on Magic Classical until 2 this afternoon. And we'll head into Friday afternoon now in something of a morning mood with help from Greek.
13: Tim Smith
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Magic Classical, the home of calming classics, where you'll hear the greatest classical music like this. And this.

And that's the very grand and very impressive sound of the Philharmonia Orchestra there, conducted by Riccardo Muti, performing the waltz from Tchaikovsky's Sleeping Beauty. And the music of Bach is on the way next, especially for you. Yes, if it's your birthday today, so stand by for that. Happy birthday. I'll tell you who you share your birthday with today, June the 12th. Not that many people to mention, but a couple, including the singer and musical theatre star Jodie Prenger. You may remember she won the TV talent show I'd Do Anything back in 2008. She is 47. And staying with the subject of football, which I have mentioned once or twice already, given that the World Cup is on, one of the best footballers ever to play in this country, the goalkeeper Pat Jennings, former Arsenal, Spurs and Northern Ireland player, he is 81 today. And it's a happy 209th birthday to the first ever bicycle, or at least the two-wheeled vehicle widely regarded as the first ever bicycle. It was called the Dandy Horse. It didn't have pedals or pneumatic tyres, but it was reckoned to have been ridden for the first time on this day in 1817 by the German inventor Karl von Drais. So happy birthday, sort of, to both you, if you're celebrating, and the bicycle.

0: You know, I was talking to somebody recently about how relaxing and calming Gregorian chants can be. I think the same can be said for some English Renaissance music, including that, which is just wonderful. The music of William Byrd there, performed on the piano by Kit Armstrong. That was O Mistress Mine. OK, coming up very shortly, we'll do today's live music guide. News of concerts happening tonight and also on Saturday and Sunday. And for that, we're off to London, to Kingston-upon-Thames, to Reading, which is also on the Thames, and to Edinburgh. Details on the way, as is music from, amongst others, from one of the most influential Bulgarian composers of all time.
1: Now then, which getting up type are you? 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Or perhaps you're the hitting the snooze button two or maybe three times, reluctantly rising to Rachmaninoff? Well, whatever your getting up style, the Magic Classical Breakfast Show has the right music to help you on your way. 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

And that is Marina Stanova on the piano, performing the music of Pancho Vladigirov, who was born in Switzerland, but who would go on to become possibly the most influential composer to come out of Bulgaria. Don't play a lot of his music on this programme. Maybe we should make a note and try and play some more, because that was wonderful. Right, in a moment, the music of Beethoven, as we now take a look at today's live music guide. I say today, but also news of concerts tomorrow and Sunday. We'll begin tonight, though, in Edinburgh at the Usher Hall. Ode to Joy, featuring the music of Beethoven, Mendelssohn and Macmillan, is tonight at 7:30. Performing that will be the RSNO, the Royal Scottish National Orchestra. Now, you can join the full might of the Royal Philharmonic for Noisy Kids, a fun-filled, interactive concert, they say, designed especially for young music lovers. This is on Saturday morning at 11:30 at the Hexagon in Reading. The Thames Philharmonic Choir present opera, Glorious Opera, at All Saints Church in Kingston. This is at 7:30 on Saturday night. They'll be performing a wide variety of gems, they say, from opera and operetta. And finally, Classical Pride presents the London Symphony Orchestra with conductor Oliver Zeffman this Sunday at 7 at the Barbican in London for what they promise will be a kaleidoscopic programme of 20th century music by LGBTQ plus composers. But we go back to Beethoven's Choral Symphony now, Symphony No. 9, and from it this is the fourth movement, Ode to Joy, performed by André Rieu and his Johann Strauss Orchestra.

0: This is Magic Classical, making its way fairly gracefully, I think you'll agree, to another stress-free lunch hour. That's coming up between 1 and 2. And doing so there with music by Sansons. That was the finale from The Carnival of the Animals, performed by the Utah Symphony Orchestra. Right, on the way, we'll play Charpentier's Te Deum. And for you, in just a moment, without those ads on Rayo Premium, music from a Haydn piano sonata.
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Are you ready for the weekend? That Friday feeling starting to kick in, I hope. And Jack Pepper here with a Saturday breakfast tomorrow morning from 7 a.m, where I'll be looking ahead to Trooping the Colour and marking the 75th birthday of the great Stellan Skarsgård in my Saturday screen time. See you tomorrow morning from 7 until 10. And if you miss it, you can listen back on Rayo.

always something very grand and impressive about that. The prelude there to Charpentier's Te Deum, as performed by the Philharmonic Concert Orchestra, conducted by Ian Sutherland. And there's music in a moment to take us to the news at one, and the brink of another stress-free lunch hour from Anna Lapwood. Before that, quick word about the guests on the programme next week. Well, on Tuesday, I'll be talking to esteemed academic, author and TV historian Mary Beard, one of our best-loved and most popular historians. I've never spoken to Mary before, but I do enjoy a bit of history, so I'm looking forward to this. She's also, of course, a leading expert on the ancient world of Romans and Greeks. And she'll be in for a chat ahead of her appearance at the Chalk Farm History Festival later this month. And given that Independent Bookshop Week starts tomorrow, on Thursday in the Magic Classical Book Club, I'll be exclusively revealing the winners of this year's Indie Book Awards and also speaking to one of the winners. So that's the Magic Classical Book Club on Thursday and historian Mary Beard on Tuesday.

0: And that is the hugely popular organist and composer and former guest on this programme, Anna Lapwood, who's currently selling out theatres around the UK on tour. And that was the title track from her album Arise Shine, performed there by Anna on the organ alongside the Chapel Choir of Pembroke College, Cambridge. And that brings us to the end of the third hour of the programme. Stand by for Friday's stress-free lunch hour. That will begin after the news with an impromptu by Schubert and a humoresque by Dvorak.
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12: The top stories this hour. British artist David Hockney has died at the age of 88. He's widely considered to be one of the most influential British artists of the past century. In an interview, he said he wasn't interested in prizes, but wanted his work to bring joy.
13: It's joie de vivre that keeps you going, and its lack of joie de vivre will kill you. They should put it on notices everywhere.
12: Art historian Ben Street says even David Hockney's most radical work, including tributes to the artist who inspired him.
14: When you look at even his paintings, famous paintings from the 60s and 70s, they are also paintings that think about Renaissance painting. They think about Piero della Francesca and Titian and Raphael.
12: Bereaved families say they need answers 1 year on from the Air India plane crash. More than 200 people on board the flight to London Gatwick died, with just one survivor. Anil Patel's son and daughter-in-law had come home for the first time in 2 years and were headed back to Leicester to work and study.
15: You have so way. What?
16: I just want justice for the plane tragedy and expect the government to give it to us. I don't want money. I only want justice.
12: A 36-year-old man's pleaded guilty to violent disorder by throwing a frying pan at police after violence broke out in Southampton during a protest following the murder of student Henry Novak. Ryan Atkinson's the 22nd person to be charged following the protest. He's been remanded in custody. So far, 10 people have been jailed following the demonstration. Around 1 million young people will be offered the meningitis B vaccine following deadly outbreaks earlier this year in Kent and Reading. wedding. School leavers in England, Wales and Scotland and anyone under the age of 25 heading to university are eligible for the double dose. And Elon Musk's SpaceX will make its Wall Street debut later, and it could be the world's biggest flotation in history. Largely cloudy in the south this afternoon with some patchy drizzle. A chance of sunny spells further north. That's the latest. I'm Alex Richardson.
0: Right, Friday afternoon on Magic Classical, just after 1 o'clock. And that means it's time now for some serious relaxation with today's stress-free lunch hour. And it begins with Maxim Vengerov performing the music of Dvorak.
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And that's the very wonderful Oscar-winning film music of Louis Bacalov. And from the soundtrack of the 1994 film Il Postino, that was the main theme. And this is the Stress-Free Lunch Hour on Magic Classical, easing you very gently towards Tony Minviel at 2, and indeed onwards towards the weekend, as we stay in a calm and relaxing mood now with this, performed by Duo. This is a piece called Romance.

0: one of those pieces you never get tired of listening to. Certainly, I think, one of the most instantly recognisable pieces ever composed. Much loved and perfect for the stress-free lunch hour. From his Sweet Bergamask, that was Debussy's Clair de Lune. Right, time, I think, to squeeze in three more pieces of music before I make way for Tony at two. Coming up, music by Paul McCartney, also by Hayato Sumino, and in just a moment, something traditional performed by the soprano Eloise Irving.
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Friday afternoon on Magic Classical. This is Tim Smith with the Stress-Free Lunch Hour. And as promised, that was the soprano Eloise Irving alongside the Armonico Consort with the traditional See You Gone. So Tony Minviel along just after two this afternoon. Don't forget, he's also going to be with you tomorrow afternoon live from the Neville Holt Festival. But Tony easing you through the rest of Friday afternoon with 4 hours of soothing, calming classics, including on the school run, sing-along music from The Jungle Book and soundtrack music from Wallace and Gromit. Because it's a Friday, Joe Cochran is here between 6 and 10. On Joe's matinee moment later, she'll celebrate what would have been Judy Garland's birthday today with music from The Wizard of Oz. And in her piano pause, there'll be music from Bach's Goldberg Variations. And then at 10, you can enjoy some mindfulness music, providing perhaps the most relaxing and soothing musical end, not only to the day, but to the week.

0: Always good to have the music of Paul McCartney on the programme. And that's a great classical reworking there by the Lomamar Quartet of My Love, which first appeared on McCartney's 1973 album Red Rose Speedway. And that does it for the stress-free lunch hour. And indeed for me, I'm off hopefully to enjoy some nice weekend weather and maybe a couple of football matches as well. Enjoy yours and I'll see you again, all being well, Monday morning at 10. For now, though, stay tuned to Magic Classical and spend Friday afternoon in the company of Tony Minvial.
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11: The artist David Hockney has died at the age of 88. He's widely considered to be one of the most influential British artists of the past century. Our reporter Richard Murray is in Hockney's hometown of Bradford.
12: The man who'd go on to become one of the world's most famous artists grew up in a terraced house in Eccleshill. He attended art school in his home city before moving to London and finding fame. He moved to Los Angeles, which is where he created what's probably his most famous picture, A Bigger Splash. That and many of his other well-known works were recreated in a drone show just last year as part of Bradford City of Culture in the skies above Salt's Mill in Saltaire, which has a gallery full of Hockney's work.
11: First doses of a meningitis B vaccine are going to be given to school leavers and young people off to university from next month. They'll be offered in England, Wales and Scotland. A mum who murdered her baby daughter has been jailed. Sarah Ngaba was convicted of killing Eliza. Our chief reporter Adam Smith's at Birmingham Crown Court.
13: The court heard how there's been no remorse from Sarah Ngaba, and in the dock today, wearing a red shawl, no visible signs either. Detective Chief Inspector Lee Holhouse spoke outside court.
14: We will never fully understand why Ngaba assaulted Eliza when she was just 7 weeks old.
13: Well, the judge sentenced Ngaba to 19 years, taking off the 6 or so years she's already served in prison for GBH on Eliza.
11: A Southampton man pleaded guilty to violent disorder after violence broke out during a protest following the murder of student Henry Novak. The 36-year-old is the 22nd person to be charged following the protests. He's been remanded in custody to be sentenced later this month. So far, 10 people have been jailed following the disorder. And a football match between the Republic of Ireland and Israel is going to be played at a neutral venue because of concerns about protests. UEFA's approved a request for October's Nations League match to be switched away from Dublin and to be played behind closed doors. Largely cloudy in the south this afternoon with some patchy drizzle. A chance of sunny spells further north. That's the latest. I'm Alex Richardson.
15: How are you on this wonderful Friday afternoon? Tony Minvielle here on Magic Classical, the home of calming classics. A big thank you to the erudite Mr. Smith for keeping us company for the last few hours. Shall we begin? Here's Murray Pariah on piano, accompanied by the Academy of St. Martin in the Fields, with Bach's Keyboard Concerto, number 6 in F, first movement.
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Magic Classical, the home of calming classics, where you'll hear the greatest classical music like this.

African-American composer Florence Price, Symphony No. 1, Fourth Movement, performed by the Chinook Orchestra, conducted by Roderick Cox. So we are at the end of the week, and the weekend beckons. Hopefully you have a nice one planned, or you're still thinking about it. Well, while you're doing that, we have a great afternoon planned with the school run.

That was the experimental classical project of composer Josh Hill called The Hillside Project, mixing lots of musical genres to come up with something unique. Now, we have the school run coming up at 3:30, consisting of three pieces of music children know and love. And today's school run features music from an animated film whose major stars are a man and a dog made of plasticine, where the dog does all the work and the man takes all the glory. He also wears slippers and likes cheese. Have I given too much away there? We visit Holtz, the planet Sweet, and the planet in question is the one closest to the sun, who was named after Zeus's winged messenger, or the Roman name for him anyway. And we have music from a film based on the writings of Rudyard Kipling about a little boy lost in the jungle, which is filled with all kinds of characters, some friendly, some not so. Plus, at 5:30, we have the home run, especially for those of you on the commute home, or already at home, or out and about in the supermarket, or going for a swim even, to help you end your day in style. Plus, we have our album of the week from the Oscar-winning composer Ludwig Göransson, with Star Wars, The Mandalorian, and Grogu, the original motion.

0: Picture soundtrack. Plus, we have new releases and music from Handel, Stephen Warbeck, and more. And we're just coming up to a break, and after, it's the Leaves Les Chasseurs, performed by the Royal Scottish National Orchestra, conducted by Namer Yearvey. Hello, I'm Tony Minviel, inviting you to a very special show this weekend from 2 o'clock on Saturday. I'll be broadcasting live from the Neville Holt Festival in Leicestershire. 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

That is simply lovely. Anton Rubinstein's Melody in F, performed by Rafaela Gromes on cello with Julian Rehm on piano. Now, our album of the week this week is by Oscar-winning composer Ludwig Göransson, and it's called Star Wars, The Mandalorian and Grogu, the original motion picture soundtrack. And The Mandalorian started off as a Star Wars spin-off TV program. I watched each episode religiously. And it's about the Mandalores, who live by a strict code of, because they're real, they are real people. They live by a strict code of conduct on how they dress and how they behave. The Mandalorian in question finds a baby Yoda named Grogu with Jedi powers. And The Mandalorian was a tale of their adventures, and I should imagine it's the same in this film as well, because I've not seen it yet. Ludwig scored the music for the TV series, and he said that scoring for a feature film is a very different prospect. Indeed, he was allowed a much larger orchestra and allowed a larger scope as to what he could do. The father-son relationship of The Mandalorian and Grogu resonated with Ludwig because it reminded him of his relationship with his own father, which gave him a greater emotional connection to the characters. He was also able to use a 64-piece choir, which made all the difference indeed. Here's All Weapons Hot from our album of the week, Star Wars, The Mandalorian and Grogu, the original motion picture soundtrack, all composed by Ludwig Göransson.

0: A favourite at every coronation and at every end of season prom. That's Handel's Zadok the Priest, performed by the 16, Harry Christophers conducting. And that's taken from the 16's album called Coronation, Music for Royal Occasions. I told you so. Tony Minvielle here on Magic Classical, the home of calming classics. Hope you're having a great afternoon. We've got a break coming up, and shortly we'll have music from Don Shirley by the time I get to Felix. And Don Shirley was the pianist that inspired the film Green Book.
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Are you ready for the weekend? That Friday feeling starting to kick in, I hope. And Jack Pepper here with a Saturday breakfast tomorrow morning from 7 a.m, where I'll be looking ahead to Trooping the Colour and marking the 75th birthday of the great Stellan Skarsgård in my Saturday screen time. 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And if you miss it, you can listen back on Rayo.

The Piano of Don Shirley with By the Time I Get to Phoenix, great composition by Don. And he was the inspiration behind the film Green Book, which, if you don't know this story, is about the trials and tribulations of a black musician touring in the American South in the 1960s, where you literally take your life in your hands if you end up in the wrong town after dark. So somebody went to the trouble of identifying all the safe towns to be in after dark if you lived in the South. And that was still prevalent when I was living there in the 90s, where I wanted to go and I was drive to see my uncle in Alabama, and I was told, no, take the train or fly, just in case you stumble into the wrong town, which is absolutely ridiculous. But that's not the point of my story. About 14 or 15 years ago, a friend of mine, Jose James, was bringing over his band to play some dates in the UK, and he wanted some help to promote said dates. And he brought them over, the band, and I became friends with all the members of the band, including a young keys player called Chris Bowers, who had just finished at Berkeley. And about a year later, he finished his own LP, and he sent me a copy and said, could I help promote it in Europe? Then he came over and did some dates as well. And he did fairly well, and it did fairly well as well, the album. But it went quiet for 3 or 4 years. Then I started to see his name on a few TV programs as the composer of the music. And his first big break was the film Green Book. He scored that. And so I was very proud of him at the time. And it won a couple of Oscars. And he won an Oscar, I think, last year or year before for a documentary film that he made. So he is well on the way to being the next Hans Zimmer. He's also the man behind the music for all of Bridgerton, including the spin-offs as well. So well done to Chris Bowers. Here's Stephen Warbeck's Pelagius song from the film Captain Corelli's Mandolin.

0: Stephen Warbeck's Pelagie's Song from the film Captain Corelli's Mandolin. Great love story. Stars Nicolas Cage. Tony Minvielle here on Magic Classical, the home of calming classics. And the 3 o'clock news is fast approaching. We have the school run on the way, which I'm really excited about. But coming up shortly is Purcell's Trumpet Tune.
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17: The top stories this hour. The painter David Hockney has died at the age of 88. He's widely considered to be one of the most influential British artists of the past century. Art historian Ben Street says that David Hockney loved to experiment.
18: He would work with photography in the 80s. He would bring that into his work. He even made work using a fax machine. And of course, he's very famous for his work he did using iPad drawings, which are on display in the Serpentine now. So this is somebody who really was a kind of restless thinker and a great kind of fount of energy.
17: The Prime Minister, Sir Keir Starmer, says he's made hard-edged decisions to increase defence spending and says it will be his number one priority. He's under pressure after John Healey quit as Defence Secretary yesterday in disagreements over the money set aside for the Defence Investment Plan. He's been replaced by Dan Jarvis. Sir Keir Starmer's former Director of Communications, James Lyons, says the resignation is a tough blow for the Prime Minister.
19: I think the reason that John Healey's departure from government is so damaging is it's in a different category. You could argue that the other resignations were about politics, but this was clearly about principle.
17: A 36-year-old man pleaded guilty to violent disorder by throwing a frying pan at police after violence broke out in Southampton during a protest following the murder of student Henry Novak. Ryan Atkinson's the 22nd person to be charged following the protests. He's been remanded in custody. So far, 10 people have been jailed following the demonstration. Around 1 million young people will be offered the meningitis B vaccine. It follows deadly outbreaks earlier this year in Kent and Reading, school leavers in England, Wales and Scotland, and anyone under the age of 25 heading to university eligible for the double dose. And co-hosts USA and Canada are both preparing to get their World Cup campaigns underway later. Canada will play Bosnia tonight before the Americans are in action against Paraguay. Largely cloudy in the south this afternoon with some patchy drizzle. A chance of sunny spells further north. That's the latest. I'm Alex Richardson.
0: How the devil are you on this Friday afternoon? It's just after 3 o'clock. Yes, on a Friday afternoon, yes. Tony Minvielle here on Magic Classical, the home of calming classics. Here's Purcell's trumpet tune, performed by Andrew Lumsden on organ.
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Magic Classical, the home of calming classics, where you'll hear the greatest classical music like this. And this. And this.

French composer Chabrier's Hispania, and that was performed by the Symphonia of London. John Wilson conducting. Now, at 3:30, it's time for the School Run. Three pieces of music children know and love. And on today's School Run, we'll be featuring music from an animated film where all the characters are made of plasticine. Yes, you guessed it. It's Wallace and Gromit. But you haven't guessed which film. So you have to wait and see which film we're going to be playing music from. We've also got something from Holtz, the Planets, and I'm going to give you a massive clue. It's the planet Mercury today, the winged messenger of Zeus. We also have music from a film based on the writings of Rudyard Kipling about a little boy lost in the jungle and all the people, or not people, all the animals and characters that he comes across. And of course, that film is, no, wait for it, you'll have to wait and see. Plus at 5:30, we have the home run, especially for those of you on the commute home, or already at home, or out and about in the supermarket, or going for a run in the park, to help you end your day in style and get the weekend started just right. Plus we have new releases as well, and so much more great music. Here's Eduardo Di Capua's O Solo Mio, performed by Andrea Bocelli on vocals, plus the Westminster Symphonic Choir, New York Philharmonic Orchestra, in accompaniment with Alan Gilbert conducting. And hopefully you saw Andrea Bocelli on the opening ceremony of the World Cup in Mexico.

0: Alexis French with St. Andrews, truly beautiful, from his 2023 EP called Peace. And he has a new LP on the way. She'll be with us in the autumn, so I'm told. And it's called 24. And I'm so looking forward to that. Tony Minvial here on Magic Classical, the home of calming classics. Coming up after the break, it's Scott Joplin's Maple Leaf Rag, performed by Joshua Rifkin on piano. And then it will be time for the school run.
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0: Scott Joplin, the father of modern ragtime, with Maple Leaf Rag, performed by Joshua Rifkin on piano. Now, hopefully you've checked out our Calming Classics Countdown, top 100 list of calming classics as chosen by you, the listener. 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And yes, it's that time. It's the school run.
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And on today's school run, we have music from English composer Gustav Holst. It's something from his Planet Suite, which is a suite of seven movements named after some of the planets within our solar system. And each piece of music characterizes the astrological and mythological traits of each planet. And today I'll be playing you Mercury, the winged messenger. Plus, I'll be bringing you music from the Wallace and Gromit franchise. And to relieve you of your misery, it's the music used in all the Wallace and Gromit films, called the Wallace and Gromit Theme and Chase. But what's your favourite Wallace and Gromit film? Mine's The Wrong Trousers. But we begin today's school run with music from The Jungle Book, which tells the story of young Mowgli, who gets lost in the jungle and adopted by wolves who take care of him, or try to. Here is The Bare Necessities, performed by Lang Lang on piano, where the streetwise, or junglewise, Baloo the bear tries to teach Mowgli the finer points in life if he wants to make it in the jungle.

0: The Royal Philharmonic Orchestra, conducted by Tolga Kashif, with Julian Knott's Wallace and Gromit theme and Chase. That was preceded by Holtz, the Planets, Mercury, the Winged Messenger, performed by the Bavarian Radio Symphony Orchestra. And we started with Terry Gilkinson's The Bare Necessities from The Jungle Book, with the piano of Lang Lang in accompaniment. Awesome stuff. And that's the school run for today. More school run on Monday. Tony Minvial here on Magic Classical, the home of calming classics. After the break, we have the music of Bach with his violin Partita No. 3, First Movement Prelude.
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Bach's Violin Partita No. 3, first movement, performed by Thomas Zettmeyer on violin. And it's time for more new music. And Esther Abrami is a French violinist and composer who has gained international recognition for making classical music accessible to a younger, broader audience through her viral content on platforms such as TikTok and Instagram. She graduated from Aix-en-Provence Conservatoire at 13 and moved to the UK to attend Cheetham's School of Music a few years later. She then continued her studies at the Royal College of Music to study as an undergraduate and later pursued her master's degree on a full scholarship at the Royal Birmingham Conservatoire. She brought out her first self-titled LP in 2021, followed by Cinema in 2023 and the empowering LP called Women in 2025. She's also released numerous EPs and singles. Here's her single that came out early this year. It's Esther on violin, accompanied by Kim Barbea on piano, and accompanied by the Esther Abrami Ensemble, with Mozart's Alleluia, Exultate, Jubilate.

0: We've come to the end of another hour. Join us after the break for music from the Gregorian Brothers, Aaron Copland and Vivaldi. And coming up, it's Chopin's Waltz in E-flat, performed by Jean-Yves Thiboudet on piano. I'm Tony Minviel, and you're listening to Magic Classical, the home of calming classics.
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16: The top stories this hour. Elon Musk's SpaceX has officially begun trading on the stock market. It's the largest initial public offering in history. The flotation's expected to make Mr. Musk the first ever trillionaire. He'd be about as wealthy as Switzerland or Saudi Arabia. British painter and artist David Hockney is being remembered as a true icon following his death at the age of 88. In an interview, he said he wasn't interested in prizes, but he wanted his work to bring joy.
17: It's joie de vivre that keeps you going, and its lack of joie de vivre will kill you. They should put it on notices everywhere, even tell it to children.
16: Young people are going to be offered a vaccine to help protect against meningitis B. The one-off program's targeting school leavers and young people heading to university. It follows recent outbreaks in Kent and Reading. The Prime Minister says he's made hard-edged decisions to increase defence spending and says it will be his number one priority. He's under pressure after John Healey quit as Defence Secretary in disagreements over the money set aside for the Defence Investment Plan. He's been replaced by Dan Jarvis. Keir Starmer's former Director of Communications, James Lyons, says the resignation is a tough blow.
18: I think the reason that John Healey's departure from government is so damaging is it's in a different category. You could argue that the other resignations were about politics, but this was clearly about principle.
16: A Southampton man has pleaded guilty to violent disorder after violence broke out during a protest following the murder of student Henry Novak. Ryan Atkinson is the 22nd person to be charged following the protest. He's been remanded in custody. So far, 10 people have been jailed following the disorder in Southampton. And Sir David Beckham is getting a star on the Hollywood Walk of Fame in a ceremony taking place today. His wife and actor Tom Cruise are reportedly amongst several guest speakers. Rather windy in the north with further showers, quite heavy at times, mostly dry though with clear spells in the south. That's the latest. I'm Alex Richardson.
0: Tony Minvielle here on Magic Classical, the home of calming classics. Hope you're having a great afternoon. Here's Chopin's Waltz in E-flat, performed by Jean-Yves Thibaudet on piano.
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Here's one of my favorite American composers, Aaron Copland, from his ballet called Appalachian Spring. This is Simple Gifts, and it's performed by the Royal Northern Sinfonia. Richard Stamp conducting.

0: RSVP Voices, conducted by Anne Dudley, with Anne Dudley's composition called Greater Love from the TV programme from a few years back called Poldark. And that starred Aidan Turner. He's also the big name in the programme I'm currently drip-feeding myself at the moment called Rivals. And I've got about three episodes to go before I finish the series. I'll keep you updated. Tony Minvielle here. Coming up, we have music from Beethoven with his Fidelio Overture performed by the Vienna Philharmonic Orchestra with Claudio Abbado conducting.
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12: The M6 heading south is blocked by a collision. Junction 27 through to 26, Standish through to the Oral Interchange. Completely blocked heading south. There are long delays. The M11 southbound's closed by accident investigation work. Junction 10 through to Junction 9 causing delays from 11. It's been that way since 12 o'clock today. M1 northbound, the exit slip road, Junction 35 is down to one lane with a broken down vehicle. It's still busy on the M4 westbound near Bristol where there was a collision. Eastbound's looking slow, Junction 18 to 17 with a lane closure. I'm Nick Arkell.

Vivaldi's Four Seasons Autumn Third Movement, performed by Iona Brown on violin, accompanied by the Academy of St. Martin in the Fields. Now, the legendary cellist Julian Lloyd-Webber is famed for his performance of the opening theme of the South Bank show from back in the day called Variations, based on Paganini's 24th Caprice. And he's celebrating his 75th birthday by releasing a retrospective album and an autobiography. The autobiography is called Bows and Arrows and recounts his life in classical music. His collaboration with stars like Elton John, his lifelong passion for ensuring that every child has a chance to play a musical instrument, and plenty of other stories along the way. The album is called Take a Bow and celebrates his 75th birthday with a retrospective of past releases and some new music as well. This is Julian Lloyd-Webber on cello with the Orchestra of the Swan performing his own composition called Jasmine.

0: Beautiful stuff. Liszt's Liebestraum No. 3 in A-flat, and that was performed by Guillaume Vincent. Now, as always around this time, my thoughts turn to food, and I've just had a message from the management that because I'll be away at the Neville Holt Festival this weekend, I am allowed to choose the takeout of my choice. I think a Chinese is on the cards, most definitely, with barbecue spare ribs in barbecue sauce, top of the list. What a great day. Tony Minviel here on Magic Classical, the home of calming classics. Coming up, it's music from the world of gaming with the theme from The Legend of Zelda.
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16: The southbound M6 is blocked by a collision, junction 27 through to 26. Completely blocked in that direction through the northwest, causing big delays. And the M11 southbound is closed by accident investigation work. Junction 10 through to 9, the queue's from 11 near Cambridge. It's also busy on the M4 eastbound side, slow with the lane closed, junction 18 to 17. A collision there. There's another one westbound that has been moved, but junction 19 to 20 near Bristol still busy. The M42 southbound slow, where there was an incident, junction 3. I'm Nick Arkell.
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Are you ready for the weekend? That Friday feeling starting to kick in, I hope. And Jack Pepper here with a Saturday breakfast tomorrow morning from 7 a.m, where I'll be looking ahead to Trooping the Colour and marking the 75th birthday of the great Stellan Skarsgård in my Saturday screen time. See you tomorrow morning from 7 until 10. And if you miss it, you can listen back on Rayo.

Frank Churchill's Bluddle Uddle, I'm Dumb, the Dwarfs' Washing Song from Snow White, and the Seven Dwarfs, performed by Lang Lang on piano from his album called The Disney Book. Now, tomorrow afternoon from 2 p.m, I'll be coming to you live from the prestigious Neville Holt Festival in the heart of the Leicestershire countryside. And it's a unique celebration of art, entertainment and ideas with panoramic views and award-winning gardens as well. I'm going to be joined by an array of special guests, including writer, broadcaster and food critic Jay Rayner, comedian and impressionist Rory Bremner, husband and wife actors Imelda Staunton and Jim Carter, Yes Carson from Downton Abbey, also cricket commentator legend Jonathan Agnew, esteemed historian David Olusoga, and our very own cellist, composer, broadcaster Ayanna Witter-Johnson will be appearing at the festival Sunday afternoon from 4 p.m. So tune in to Magic Classical tomorrow from 2 p.m, where I'll be coming to you live from the Neville Holt Festival, and you can listen later on Rayo. Here's the music of the great Carl Jenkins with Benedictus, the Armed Man, A Mass for Peace.

0: The wonderful Carl Jenkins with Benedictus, the armed man, a mass for peace. And that's the treble vocals of Malachi. Also, the Schola Cantorum of the Cardinal Vaughan Memorial School, the London Mozart players, Scott Price conducting and Carl Jenkins conducting, all in accompaniment. Tony Minvielle here on Magic Classical, the home of Carmen Classics, on this Friday afternoon as...
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18: The top story is this hour. The painter David Hockney has died at the age of 88. He's widely considered to be one of the most influential British artists of the past century. Art historian Ben Street says Hockney loved to experiment.
19: He would work with photography in the 80s. He would bring that into his work. He even made work using a fax machine. And of course, he's very famous for his work he did using iPad drawings, which are on display in the Serpentine now. So this is somebody who really was a kind of restless thinker and a great kind of fount of energy, I'd say.
18: The Prime Minister has insisted defence is a priority, saying every government department's making cuts to help fund the military. Sir Keir Starmer's been speaking after the departure of Defence Secretary John Healey and conceded he needs to turn things around. A mum's been jailed for the murder of her daughter. Sarah and Gabba attacked Eliza when she was just 7 weeks old. Our chief reporter Adam Smith's at Birmingham Crown Court.
5: Eliza was born healthy. That changed in 2019 when a fit of rage left her fractured and brain damaged. But Sarah and Gabba wasn't in a rush to take her to hospital, instead going shopping. Detective Chief Inspector Lee Holhouse spoke outside court.
11: A young child suffered unimaginable and life-altering injuries at the hands of the very person who should have been her greatest protector.
5: The judge said Ngaba has never given a true account of what happened and never shown remorse.
18: Around 1 million young people will be offered the meningitis B vaccine following outbreaks earlier this year in Kent and Reading. School leavers in England, Wales and Scotland and anyone under the age of 25 heading to university are eligible for the double dose. Elon Musk is on the way to becoming the world's first ever trillionaire. It's after his SpaceX company has been listed on the US Stock Exchange, marking the largest initial public offering in history. And Madonna's the subject of a new programme where she'll open up about her life and career. It's going to be broadcast later this month ahead of the release of a new album. Rather windy in the north with further showers, quite heavy at times, mostly dry though with clear spells in the south. That's the latest. I'm Alex Richardson.
0: Welcome back. And if you've just joined us, welcome. Tony Minvielle here on Magic Classical, the home of calming classics. We have the home run on the way, but here's Grieg's Holberg Suite Preludium, performed by Johannes Moser on cello.
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Magic Classical, the home of calming classics, where you'll hear the greatest classical music like this.

Domenico Zuppoli's Elevazioni, and that's performed by the Consort of London with Robert Hayden Clark conducting. So I went to a Catholic grammar school in South London, and the school had every nationality under the sun, from Italians to Irish to West Indians to Spanish to Polish to Goans. And literally, we knew each other's songs, some clean and some rude, but we were only little, you understand. And we all sang quite loudly during Mass as well, all the hymns, etc. And we all sang quite loudly in the playground, singing Polish songs, Spanish songs, West Indian songs, Irish songs. But my favourite were Italian songs. So whenever I hear Neapolitan songs, it brings back a lot of memories of going to each other's family parties and so forth. And if you're not aware, Neapolitans are natives of Naples in southwestern Italy, about 200 kilometres south of Rome. And their folk songs are legendary. Here, sung by Luciano Pavarotti on tenor, this is the Neapolitan folk song Funiculi Funicula, composed by Luigi Denza.

0: Awesome stuff. Denza's Funiculi Funicula with Luciano Pavarotti on tenor, accompanied by the chorus and orchestra of the Municipal Theatre of Bologna with Anton Guadagno conducting. Awesome stuff. Now, we have Prokofiev's Symphony No. 1 coming up after the break, and that's performed by the Scottish Chamber Orchestra. Joseph Svensson conducting. I'm Tony Minvielle here on Magic Classical on this fantastic Friday afternoon with the weekend in sight and the home run on the way. Hello, I'm Tony Minvielle, inviting you to a very special show this weekend from 2 o'clock on Saturday. I'll be broadcasting live from the Neville Holt Festival in Leicestershire. All afternoon, I'll help you soak up the atmosphere from this festival of opera, arts and entertainment with great music and some very special guests, including Jonathan Agnew, Jim Carter, Rory Bremner and Jay Rayner. Magic Classical Live at the Neville Holt Festival 2026, tomorrow afternoon from 2.
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18: The M11 southbound is closed by accident investigation work. Junction 10 through to Junction 9. The queue is from Cambridge, Junction 11. Busy on the M25 clockwise, where there was a broken down camper van, Junction 22 to 24. The M4 westbound is queuing, where there was an incident, Junction 19 to 20. And the M40 southbound approaching Junction 5 is a little busier than usual. A vehicle's broken down, partially blocking the exit slip road. The M5 southbound is affected by a broken down vehicle, Junction 28, also on the slip road. And the M5 northbound is partially blocked by a collision near Junction 4 near Birmingham. I'm Nick Arkell.
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Prokofiev's Symphony No. 1, Classical First Movement, performed by the Scottish Chamber Orchestra. Joseph Svensson conducting. Now, Anna Phoebe is a London-based violinist, composer, and broadcaster who performs in many musical genres, including classical, folk, rock, jazz, Celtic, and Middle Eastern. And she began her musical career playing violin at the age of 7. Encouraged by her mother, who's also a violinist. And she went to the London School of Economics to study social policy and government, but ended up finding a career in music, first as a session musician, and then she got a lucky break by joining the Trans-Siberian Orchestra, which took her all over the world. She's worked with the likes of Jethro Tull, Ronan Keating, George Michael, Leanne Rimes, and many others. Her latest album, Divergence, has been described as a sweeping cinematic suite of music. It contains 12 tracks which go from reflective to intensive, a real mix. And the piece we're about to hear explores the fragile threshold between life and death. Here is the violin of Anna Phoebe from her LP called Divergence. This is Between Worlds.

0: Amanda Rucroft, the BBC National Orchestra and Chorus of Wales, and Naima Yervi conducting Paris, Jerusalem. Now, Jo Cochran is here at six with her classical anthems and her matinee moment as well. Yeah, the fantastic Jo Cochran here from six and whenever you want on Rayo. Tony Minviel here on Magic Classical on this Friday afternoon. Coming up after the break, music from Haydn as we start the home run.
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10: The M11 southbound is closed by accident investigation work. Junction 10 through to Junction 9. The queue is from 11 near Cambridge. Big diversion to get around that one. And the M4 westbound still queuing where there was a collision near Bristol. Junction 19 through to 20. It's busy on the M5 northbound with a collision junction 4 through to junction 3 near Birmingham. The motorway is partially blocked on that northbound side. And the M54 westbound still partially blocked by an incident near junction 6. The 56 westbound near Chester, junction 11 to 12, that's partially blocked too. I'm Nick Arkell.
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Achon Hardenberger on trumpet, accompanied by the Academy of St. Martin in the Fields. Neville Mariner conducting. That's Haydn's Trumpet Concerto, third movement. And we've started the home run. Here's Fauré's Le Pas Espagnol, Spanish Walk. And that's performed by Marc-André Hamelin on piano and Kathy Fuller on piano.

Tchaikovsky's Swan Lake, Dance of the Goblet. Awesome stuff. And that's performed by the Orchestra of the Royal Opera House. Mark Ermler conducting. And we are now in home run territory by now. You should be packing up laptops and heading for the door and making your way home. Or if you're at home, getting ready to relax. Here's Bach's Orchestral Suite, number 4, Gavotte, performed by the Academy of Ancient Music, Berlin.

0: And that's the home run for today complete. And 6 o'clock is nearly here. Thank you so much for your company. Join me Monday, same time, same place. I'm Tony Minviel here on Magic Classical, the home of calming classics. Up next, the wonderful Jo Cochran with her classical anthems.
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13: The top stories this hour. Elon Musk's become the world's first trillionaire as SpaceX shares began trading. Financial analyst Kathleen Brooks said it turned the market upside down.
14: Is more highly valued than the likes of Walmart, which is the world's largest grocery chain, and JP Morgan, which is the world's largest bank. And it is based on an idea, on Elon Musk's ambitions for space data centres and for AI products that we don't even know what they are yet.
13: Iran's foreign minister says a peace deal with the US has never been closer. The tweet appears to echo comments last night by Donald Trump, who suggested an agreement could be signed as soon as this weekend. The US president's also hit out at what he says are inaccurate reports about terms of the deal. British painter and artist David Hockney has been remembered as a true icon following his death at the age of 88. The Kings paid tribute to him, saying he was a giant of the art world and an inspiration. In an interview, the artist said he wasn't interested in prizes, but wanted his work to bring joy.
15: It's joie de vivre that keeps you going, and its lack of joie de vivre will kill you. They should put it on notices everywhere, even tell it to children.
13: The Prime Minister says he made hard-edged decisions to increase defence spending and says it will be his number one priority. He's under pressure after John Healey quit as Defence Secretary in disagreements over the money set aside for the Defence Investment Plan. He's been replaced by Dan Jarvis. Sir Keir Starmer's former Director of Communications, James Lyons, says the resignation's a tough blow.
16: I think the reason that John Healey's departure from government is so damaging is it's in a different category. You could argue that the other resignations were about politics, but this was clearly about principle.
13: And Sir David Beckham is going to get a star on the Hollywood Walk of Fame later today. His wife, Victoria, as well as actor Tom Cruise, are reportedly among guest speakers. Rather windy in the north with further showers, quite heavy at times. Mostly dry though with clear spells in the south. That's the latest. I'm Alex Richardson.
17: Hello and a very good Friday evening to you. It's lovely to have you with us on Magic Classical. Thank you to Tony Mimviel, Jill Cochran with you now. And it's time to enjoy some classical anthems. Let's kick off with Holst.
13: Joe Cochran
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Magic Classical, the home of calming classics, where you'll hear the greatest classical music like this. And this.

It's such a fabulous piece. Kreisler's Tambourin Chinois, Laura Mazel on the violin and Barton Weber on piano. Ahead of that, the Montreal Symphony Orchestra conducted by Charles Dutoit from Holst's The Planets, Jupiter, the bringer of jollity. And I hope it brought some jollity to you this evening. It's lovely to have you with us on Magic Classical Friday. Yes, Friday the 12th of June. Gosh, we're into the middle of June already. Can't believe that. But it is great to have you with us today. I hope you well. Had a lovely Friday and a really good week since we last spoke. It's Jill Cochrane with you. And as ever, just a pleasure to be here, soundtracking your evening. I'm here for the next 4 hours. Got some incredible music on the way. And we're kicking off with 2 hours of Magic Classical Anthems, music to get the blood flowing, get you in the mood for the next couple of days off and have you dancing around the house, hopefully. And we're also in the show, have a lovely matinee moment to enjoy, and we'll take a moment out and enjoy a piano pause. There's lots happening, so do make sure you stick around. Let's keep the anthems going now, shall we, with a great piece from Saint-Saëns.

0: Now, if that didn't have you dancing around the kitchen as you make dinner, well, nothing will, quite frankly. It's just such a burst of energy, isn't it? And it's the final two movements of Bartók's Romanian Folk Dance. Number 5, the Romanian Polka, followed by number 6, the Fast Dance, the A4 Brass Quartet there. Ahead of that, Les Seclus, with François Javierot conducting Sanson's Danse Macabre. We're enjoying some Magic Classical Anthems this Friday evening, and I'm going to keep the music going. Glazunov on the way very soon, but stay right there for the overture from Offenbach's Gaiety Parisienne.
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13: The southbound M11 is closed by accident investigation work. Junction 10 through to Junction 9. Severe delays from Junction 11 onwards near to Cambridge. Also busy on the M25 anti-clockwise. It's queuing with a broken down van closing a lane at Junction 6. Approaching the Godstone turning. Queuing from 7. And London-bound M3 stop start with two vans colliding earlier near Junction 3. M4 westbound's partially blocked by a collision near Swansea. Junction 42 to 43. It's slow. And busy on the 56 westbound near Chester with an incident at Junction 11. I'm Nick Arkell.
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Glazunov's Grandpa Español from Raimonda, the English National Ballet Philharmonic there with Gavin Sutherland conducting. Before that, the overture to Offenbach's Gaieté Parisienne and the Radio France Philharmonic Orchestra. We're enjoying Magic Classical Anthems this Friday evening, some wonderful upbeat classical to get you ready for the weekend, get you in the mood for your Saturday and Sunday. I hope you've got some lovely plans. I'm actually having a very quiet weekend because last weekend was quite busy. In fact, I was at a 21st birthday party on Saturday. Haven't been to one of those for a while. And it was my closest friend's brother's daughter. And they live in America, so they were over visiting and decided to do a surprise 21st. Her birthday isn't actually till September this year. But it was a big surprise and it was a lovely evening. And it was in a place just outside my hometown of Edinburgh. And the views from the room that we were in were stunning. We were in between the 4th Road Bridge and the 4th Rail Bridge, which I'm sure you know. And the water was so still and it was a beautiful evening. It was like a picture postcard. We were all taking videos and photographs because you have to do that, don't you? It was really lovely. But it does mean it was a busy weekend. So this weekend, it's going to be quiet and I can't wait. Right, let's keep the classical anthems going now with the first movement of Vivaldi's Violin Concerto in E flat, La Tempesta di Mare.

0: There are so many pieces that I play on Magic Classical that make me wish I had never given up my piano lessons, but I did. I know I was foolish back then. The third movement of Mozart's Piano Sonata in D for four hands, which he wrote when he was just 16. It's such a lovely, energetic and lively piece. Alexandre Tadeau and Ariel Beck on piano. We're enjoying some classical anthems this Friday evening. You're with me, Jill Cochran, and I'm going to keep the hits going with a really great guitar piece from Richard Charlton on the way soon.
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19: The southbound M11 is closed by accident investigation work. Junction 10 through to Junction 9. Severe delays from Junction 11 onwards near to Cambridge. Also busy on the M25 anti-clockwise. It's queuing with a broken down van closing a lane at Junction 6. Approaching the Gosford turning, queuing from 7. And Londonbound M3 stop start with two vans colliding earlier near Junction 3. M4 westbound's partially blocked by a collision near Swansea. Junction 42 to 43. It's slow. And busy on the 56 westbound near Chester with an incident at Junction 11. I'm Nick Arkin.
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Are you ready for the weekend? That Friday feeling starting to kick in, I hope. And Jack Pepper here with a Saturday breakfast tomorrow morning from 7 a.m, where I'll be looking ahead to Trooping the Colour and marking the 75th birthday of the great Stellan Skarsgård in my Saturday screen time. See you tomorrow morning from 7 until 10. And if you miss it, you can listen back on Rayo.

Oh, I do love the classical guitar. I hope you enjoyed that guitar trek with Richard Charlton's Blue Tongue from his Guitar Quartet No. 8 here on Magic Classical Anthems. So good to have you with us this Friday evening. Now, Classical Pride Festival is underway at the moment, so it's just the perfect time, I think, to catch up on our recent Classical Pride special, because conductor and curator Oliver Zeffman joined us here at Magic Classical last Saturday, and he shared an hour of music by LGBTQ plus composers. And it was filled with familiar names like Tchaikovsky, Leonard Bernstein, Aaron Copland, and also groundbreaking composers of today like Caroline Shaw. And he also gave us a great insight to what's going on over the 5 days of Classical Pride 2026. There was a Baroque ball yesterday that took place. I bet that was fantastic. And also on Sunday, things round off with the symphony finale, and that will feature the London Symphony Orchestra. It really sounds like a wonderful few days. You might be going along if you are. Have the most amazing time. But it was a wonderful programme here on Magic Classical, and it's available to listen to again right now on the Rayo app. If you don't have Rayo, you can download it very easily. Search for it in your app store, R-A-Y-O.

0: Oh, it's a very familiar piece. And we're into wedding season now, aren't we? You might be going to a wedding tomorrow. From Mendelssohn's A Midsummer Night's Dream, The Wedding March from the Chicago Symphony Orchestra. We're heading through our Magic Classical Anthems this Friday evening. It's Jill Cochran with you. Lovely to be here. I hope you're well today, having a great Friday, easing towards the weekend. I've got plenty more amazing upbeat classical still to play you over the next hour, including some Chopin and Strauss Jr. right after the news.
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12: The top stories this hour. Elon Musk has become the world's first trillionaire as SpaceX shares began trading. Financial analyst Kathleen Brooks says it's turned the market upside down.
13: Is more highly valued than the likes of Walmart, which is the world's largest grocery chain, and JP Morgan, which is the world's largest bank. And it is based on an idea, on Elon Musk's ambitions for space data centres and for AI products that we don't even know what they are yet.
12: It seems the US and Iran are close to signing a peace deal. Both sides have signalled they're close to an agreement. Pakistan, which has been helping mediate, says a final text has been drawn up. Sky's Mark Stone in Washington thinks it's little more than an extended ceasefire.
14: As part of this deal, as we understand it, the Strait of Hormuz will be reopened. So that's a key achievement. But the Iranians still know that they have the ability to choke the world's energy markets in a way that they'd never tried to do before.
12: The Prime Minister, Sir Keir Starmer, has admitted he needs to turn things around following the resignation of two ministers over military spending. Sir Keir Starmer insists it's a priority and that he's taken difficult decisions to keep the country safe. A Southampton man's pleaded guilty to violent disorder after violence broke out during a protest following the murder of student Henry Novak. Ryan Atkinson's the 22nd person to be charged following the protests. He's been remanded in custody. So far, 10 people have been jailed following the disorder. The Kings paid tribute to artist Sir David Hockney following his death at the age of 88. His Majesty says he was a giant of the art world and an inspiration, whose talent and innovation will be sorely missed. The Bradford-born artist spent much of his life in Southern California, with his paintings often focusing on swimming pools and showers. And Robbie Williams is going to sponsor Port Vale's shirt for the next two seasons. The singer and fan of the League Two club has entered into a partnership that will also see him become an ambassador for their charitable foundation. Rather windy in the north with further showers, quite heavy at times, mostly dry though with clear spells in the south. That's the latest. I'm Alex Richardson.
0: So lovely to have you with us this Friday evening. Joe Cochrane with you, and we are heading through our Magic Classical Anthems. Let's continue, shall we, with a much-loved piece from Strauss Jr.
2: Joe Cochrane
15: on Magic Classical.

Magic Classical, the home of calming classics, where you'll hear the greatest classical music like this. And this. And this.

Ragnar Sirma on piano there with Chopin's Etude in C. Ahead of that, the Vienna Philharmonic Orchestra conducted by Willy Boshkovsky with Strauss Jr.'s Voices of Spring. It's a much loved piece. We're heading through our Magic Classical Anthems. It's Friday evening. It's the 12th of June. And I'm Jo Cochrane. It's lovely to be here. I hope you're well and enjoying the music so far. I have another hour of amazing upbeat classical to keep you company. We are here through until 10 o'clock this evening. And coming up after 8 o'clock, I've got a really lovely matinee moment to play. You might know that I am a huge fan of stage and screen musicals. So every Friday evening after 8 o'clock, I like to share a piece with you. And also after 9 o'clock, we will take a moment to sit back, relax and enjoy a wonderful piano pause. It really is a moment just to completely relax. And we need that, don't we? On a Friday after 9 o'clock. We're not ready to relax yet, though. So let's keep the upbeat classical hits going with this next piece from Bizet.

0: Symphonic brass there with Rimsky-Korsakov's Procession of the Nobles. And before that, the Royal Philharmonic Orchestra, Andrea Lakata conducting Bizet's Galop from Jeu d'Enfant. We're enjoying some magic classical anthems. It's Friday evening. If you've had a heavy week, this is going to help shake off any of the stresses of the week. You can have a dance around the house or in the garden if the weather's good enough, because it is improving, isn't it? Thankfully, the rain is easing and we're seeing some sunshine now this week, which is just lovely. Let's keep the upbeat classical hits going. I've got a Pete dance for you very soon, but the fugue from Britain's The Young Person's Guide to the Orchestra is on the way.
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Oh, it's a very famous arrangement of traditional piece, the Peat Dance, by the Danish String Quartet. It comes from their acclaimed 2014 album, Woodworks Nordic Folk Tunes. Now, the original Peat Dance came about at old Danish community gatherings. So men would place actual blocks of peat, which are not very nice, on the floor. And they would then dance in very fast, intricate patterns around the blocks. And it was to show off their agility and their footwork. They were basically showing off, weren't they? But then, as the tradition evolved over generations, the men collectively realised that dancing around blocks of dirt wasn't very inspiring. It took them a while to realise that, didn't it? They were too busy showing off. So they eventually substituted the peat for women, who would stand still on the dance floor while the men danced around them instead. Again, just showing off, but very interesting. It's Magic Classical Anthems. It's Jill Cochran with you. Let's keep the upbeat classical hits going with an amazing piece from Shostakovich.

0: The Katona twins with their arrangement of Scarlatti's Metamorphosis. And the pair are indeed twins. In fact, they are identical twins, Peter and Zoltán, and very much acclaimed classical guitarists from Hungary. And it's a great piece, isn't it? Ahead of that, Dmitri Alexeyev on piano with the English Chamber Orchestra, and such a thrilling piece of film music history from the film The Unforgettable Year 1919, which is a long forgotten film. But the music was written by Shostakovich in 1951 as a miniature piano concerto, The Assault on Beautiful Gorky. It's Magic Classical Anthems Friday evening, and it's Joe Cochrane with you. And I'm going to keep the upbeat classical hits going with a much loved piece on the way from George Gershwin.
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Yevgeny Kissin on piano with George Gershwin's Prelude No. 1. Oh, it's a much loved piece, isn't it? It's Magic Classical Anthems. It's Friday evening. Great to have you with us. Joe Cochrane keeping you company, playing music that will get the blood flowing and get you ready for the weekend, I hope. And talking of the weekend, Jack Pepper is here with you tomorrow morning. Weekend breakfast kicks off at 7 and it's always going to make a lovely bright start to your Saturday. And Jack will play some incredible music. He'll have his Composer's Corner at 8:30, where he shines a spotlight on a lesser known composer. And then at 9 o'clock, it's Saturday Screen Time, an hour of amazing and much loved music from movies, TV and gaming. I love movies, I love TV, and I have grown to love hugely gaming music. It is so vibrant and wonderful, and that's always a lovely hour. So do make sure you join Jack, set your alarm and join him from 7 tomorrow morning.

0: Manuel de Falla's Spanish Dance from La Vida Breve, the Cincinnati Symphony Orchestra there with Jesús López Cobos conducting and rounding off Magic Classical Anthems this Friday evening. I hope you enjoyed the music over the last couple of hours. It'll be back next week, same time, 6 o'clock. So do make sure you're here for that. It's Jill Cochran with you and I'm here until 10 this evening. So I've got many, many more amazing classical hits still to come. And on the way in the next hour, I've got the most beautiful matinee moment for you. Plus, we have a track from this week's Magic Classical Album of the Week. So do make sure you stick around. And after the news, we'll get back to the music with a much-loved piece from Boccherini.
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17: The top stories this hour. It's reported the US and Iran are close to signing a peace deal, which would see the Strait of Hormuz reopened. Pakistan, who have been mediating over recent weeks, claim the final text has been agreed. Donald Trump, meanwhile, has hit back at claims the terms of the deal are favourable to Tehran. Elon Musk's become the world's first trillionaire, making him more wealthy than Ireland. His SpaceX company made its debut on the stock market, with shares tonight going for around $170. Financial analyst Kathleen Brooks says it's upended markets.
18: It's more highly valued than the likes of Walmart, which is the world's largest grocery chain, and JP Morgan, which is the world's largest bank. And it is based on an idea, on Elon Musk's ambitions for space data centres and for AI products that we don't even know what they are yet.
17: Sir Keir Starmer says defence is a priority and he's taken difficult decisions to keep the country safe. It's after John Healey quit as defence secretary yesterday in a row over armed forces funding. Four activists have been jailed over a raid on a Bristol factory owned by an Israeli-linked defence firm. Meanwhile, 107 people were arrested for supporting banned group Palestine Action during a demo outside court. Scotland fans arrived in Boston ahead of their opening World Cup match after walking 3,000 miles across the United States. Craig Ferguson set off from Los Angeles in February. He's raised over £1 million for a mental health charity.
9: It's unbelievable. Honestly, this is everything I ever dreamed of and more. I could never possibly have imagined this many people. And yeah, to have done what I've done and to have been through what we've been through on the way here, it makes it so special.
17: The match against Haiti in the early hours of Sunday morning is Scotland's first at the World Cup in 28 years. And Thomas Partey will miss Ghana's World Cup opener with Panama on Wednesday after being refused entry into Canada. The former Arsenal midfielder is awaiting trial after denying rape and sexual assault allegations. As it stands, he is available to play against England in the Group L fixture in Boston 6 days later. From Sky News, I'm Stevie Shillinglaw.
0: We're easing through this Friday evening with the magic of calming classical music. It's great to have you here on Magic Classical. It's Jill Cochrane keeping you company, and we're getting back to the music with a much-loved piece from Boccherini.
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The always wonderful Libera there with Robert Prizeman conducting, Lowell Mason and Sarah Flower Adams, Nearer My God to Thee. Before that, the Academy of St. Martin in the Fields, Neville Mariner conducting, Boccherini's Minuet from his string quintet number 5. We're enjoying the magic of calming classical music this Friday evening. It's lovely to have you with us. I hope you're well and enjoying the music so far. It's Jill Cochrane keeping you company. And as ever, it's just a pleasure to be here, keeping the classical hits going. Coming up in this hour, plenty more. Plus, I have a track from this week's Magic Classical Album of the Week. It comes from a huge movie out in cinemas at the moment. And also, we have our matinee moment to enjoy. Great piece of music from a much-loved stage or screen musical. I am very much looking forward to this evening's piece. I will need to get some tissues before I play it because it always sets me off. Let's keep the classical hits going now with this great piece from Sibelius.

0: We're enjoying the magic of calming classical music this Friday evening here on Magic Classical with Kaleidoscope Chamber Collective, their second movement of Fanny Mendelssohn's Piano Quartet. Before that, the first movement of Sibelius's Corellia Suite, which ranked at number 92 in our Calming Classics Countdown, the Helsinki Philharmonic Orchestra with Susanna Melki conducting. Now, talking of our countdown, we enjoyed a really amazing day in May over the bank holiday. It was a day packed with all your favourite tunes from classical composers. You picked everything and we played your top 100 pieces throughout the day, from number 100 up to number one. So it was a real amazing mix of the greatest classical music, if I'm honest. Now, if you missed any of the day, or you'd like to listen to it again, all the shows are available right now on Rayo. All you need to do is search Calming Classics Countdown and it'll pop up. 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

0: The Act One Allegretto from Alexandre Charles Lecoq's Mamselle en Go, the Estonian National Symphony Orchestra there, conducted by the fabulous Nimer Jeevi. We are enjoying the magic of classical music here on A Magic Classical. We're the home of calming classics, and it's Jill Cochran with you. Lovely to have you with us. Now, if you have been listening to me for a while, you will know that I'm a huge fan of stage and screen musicals. So every Friday evening at this time, I like to do this.
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0: Yes, I like to share a really great piece of music from a much-loved stage or screen musical with you. It's our matinee moments, and this evening it comes from one of the most famous musicals of all time. We know it best as a film classic, but it's also a hugely popular stage musical. Now, the story follows Dorothy, a young girl from Kansas who's swept away by a tornado and lands in the magical land of Oz. And after her house accidentally defeats the Wicked Witch of the East, Dorothy's told the only way home is to follow the yellow brick road to the Emerald City and ask the Wizard of Oz for help. As she makes the journey, she meets three companions: a scarecrow who wants a brain, a tin man who longs for a heart, and a cowardly lion in need of some courage. And along the way, they face challenges together, including the Wicked Witch of the West. Then, when they finally meet the wizard, they discover he isn't magical. He's just an ordinary man. However, he helps them realise they already possess the qualities they're seeking, and Dorothy had the power to return home all along. And as we know, there's no place like home. Oh, we do love the story. It's such a great show, and it has so many iconic songs. And it just so happens on Wednesday this week, it was the wonderful Judy Garland's birthday. So let's mark that occasion and celebrate one of the most iconic Hollywood stars and one of the most loved musicals of all time, The Wizard of Oz.

0: our matinee moment this Friday evening as we celebrate the birthday this week of a true Hollywood legend from The Wizard of Oz, Harold Arlen's Over the Rainbow, the wonderful voice of Judy Garland singing there with the MGM Studio Orchestra. I hope you enjoyed that. It always makes me a bit emotional. It's the most beautiful song. I do hope you enjoyed it. We'll have another matinee moment next Friday evening at the same time at around 8:30. Coming up next here on Magic Classical, we're heading to spring with Vivaldi, and I've got the second movement of Mozart's Horn Concerto No. 1 on the way.
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It's such a wonderful piece, one of my favourites. Arabella Steinbacher on the violin with the Munich Chamber Orchestra. First movement of Vivaldi's Four Seasons, Spring. I do hope you enjoyed that as much as I did. It's Jill Cochran with your Magic Classical, and it's time now for a track from our album of the week, which is the official soundtrack to the movie Star Wars, The Mandalorian and Grogu. Now, this is composed by the brilliant Oscar and Emmy-winning composer Ludwig Göransson, and it was released on the 5th of June. Now, the score takes the space western roots of the original TV series and supersizes them for the cinema screen. And it's all thanks to a massive 106-piece orchestra, a 64-person choir, and a mix of quite unique solo instruments. It's built entirely around the powerful emotional core of a parent protecting his child. And it drifts between epic orchestral battle anthems and deep, intimate themes. And this particular track is an acoustic collaboration. It features bass, violin and guitar. And it has a lighter feel than some of the other pieces. It's an incredibly playful piece with a wonderful dance-like energy. And it introduces us to a brand new galactic character in the film. So let's head down to the cantina and enjoy Ludwig Göransson's Hugo Durant's Snack Shack.

Are you ready for the weekend? That Friday feeling starting to kick in, I hope. And Jack Pepper here with a Saturday breakfast tomorrow morning from 7 a.m, where I'll be looking ahead to Trooping the Colour and marking the 75th birthday of the great Stellan Skarsgård in my Saturday screen time. See you tomorrow morning from 7 until 10. And if you miss it, you can listen back on Rayo.

0: It's a few years since I've been to New York, but my goodness, I do love it in Times Square. It's the most wonderful place. The lights and the atmosphere takes your breath away. Bernstein's Times Square 1944 from his On the Town musical, the New York Philharmonic Orchestra with Leonard Bernstein conducting. We're enjoying the magic of calming classical music this Friday evening here on Magic Classical. It's really great to have you with us. I do hope you're enjoying the music so far. It's Joe Cochrane with you, and I'm here for one more hour. My goodness, the show has been flying in this evening, but I've got plenty more great music still to come. I've got a new piece from Patrick Hamilton to play you in my final hour, plus a wonderful piano pause. And after the news, we'll get back to the music with Ludovico Einaudi and a much-loved piece from Handel.
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14: The top stories this hour. A White House official says a US-Iran deal that will be signed within days will reopen the Strait of Hormuz. The vital oil shipping route's been effectively closed since the conflict began. Donald Trump's angrily hit out at suggestions the terms of the deal favour Tehran. Our correspondent Mark Stone in Washington thinks it's little more than an extended ceasefire.
15: As part of this deal, as we understand it, the Strait of Hormuz will be reopened. So that's a key achievement, but the Iranians still know that they have the ability to choke the world's energy markets in a way that they'd never tried to do before.
14: Elon Musk's become the world's first trillionaire after shares in his SpaceX company went on sale. Its stock price rose by around a quarter as the tech company made its Nasdaq debut, meaning its founder has more wealth than Ireland. Four Palestine Action activists have been jailed for more than 19 years in total for destroying equipment at a factory belonging to an Israel-based defence firm. They caused £1 million in damage to the Elbit Systems site near Bristol in 2024. Mr Justice Johnston sentenced them at Woolwich Crown Court.
16: There was an exceptionally high degree of both planning and premeditation. None of you were the organisers of the action, but you were all closely involved in its planning, and you all had a right of veto at every stage.
14: Meanwhile, 107 people have been arrested at a protest outside the court. The Prime Minister has admitted he needs to turn things around following the resignation of two ministers over military spending. Sir Keir Starmer insists it's a priority, and he's taken difficult decisions to keep the country safe. Former Arsenal footballer Thomas Partey will miss Ghana's opening World Cup match after he was refused entry to Canada. He's fighting rape and sexual assault charges in London. And the King has paid tribute to artist Sir David Hockney following his death at the age of 88. His Majesty says he was a giant of the art world and an inspiration whose talent and innovation will be missed. From Sky News, I'm Stevie Shillinglaw.
0: It's Jill Cocker with your Magic Classical. It's good to have you with us this evening. Let's head into my final hour with something really gorgeous from Ludovico Einaudi on the way after a very familiar piece from Handel.
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Magic Classical, the home of calming classics, where you'll hear the greatest classical music like this. And this. And this.

The Duke Quartet with Ludovico Einaudi's Questa Volta. It's just gorgeous. Ludovico Einaudi is a very busy man. He's currently on a massive global tour. I mean, he just sells out in minutes. And he's in Spain at the moment. He's heading off to Italy, to France, the Netherlands, Belgium. But he's rounding off with a massive two-night showcase show on the 10th and the 11th of July at London's O2. So if you've got tickets to go along and see that, wow, I'm very jealous. He is incredible live. I unfortunately have not seen him yet, but I have friends who have gone and said he's just mesmerising. I'm not at all surprised. He's then off September, October to America and Canada. So he's a very, very busy man. He's going to have to rest over Christmas. He's going to be exhausted, isn't he? Before that, Tafel Musique with Jean Lamont conducting Handel's Arrival of the Queen of Sheba. It's Magic Classical. We're the home of calming classical music. And it's Jill Cochrane with you this Friday evening. It's lovely to be here. It's great to have you with us. I hope you're enjoying the music and you're getting ready for the weekend, whatever you may be up to. Let's keep the classical hits going now, shall we? With something, incredibly familiar from Beethoven.

0: The third movement of Édouard Lalo's Symphonie Espagnole, Eleanor de Melon on violin with the RTE National Symphony Orchestra, Jaime Martin conducting. Ahead of that, arguably the most famous piece of classical music ever written, the first movement of Beethoven's Symphony No. 5 from the Boston Symphony Orchestra, Seiji Ozawa conducting. We're enjoying the magic of classical music this Friday evening here on Magic Classical. And coming up soon, we'll take a moment to enjoy a really wonderful piano pause after we enjoy the voice of Bryn Terfel. He's here soon with a lullaby from Brahms.
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It's been used for generations to comfort children, and I know my sister uses this. She's played it often to my niece and my nephew, who are 5 and 3, before bed, and it works wonderfully well. Brahms' Vegan Lied, his lullaby, Bryn Terfel singing there with the London Symphony Orchestra, Barry Wordsworth conducting. It's Magic Classical, and we're going to keep the calm feeling going now with our piano pause. So settle in, because this evening it comes from French pianist David Frey, who is just incredible. He has such a poetic style of playing. And here he takes on Bach's opening aria from his legendary Goldberg Variations. Now, the story goes that Bach originally wrote this music to help an insomniac count find some peace during the long, quiet hours of the night, and they can feel so long. I often wake up in the middle of the night. You might be the same. So I think I'm going to give it a go. Certainly this piece really is a masterclass in stillness. So let the busyness of the day fade away. Close your eyes and completely relax into the music. Let's enjoy our piano pause. David Frey with Bach's timeless aria from his Goldberg Variations.

0: Carving out a moment to completely relax this Friday evening. It's our piano pause from David Frey, Bach's aria from his Goldberg Variations. I hope you enjoyed that. Just gorgeous, isn't it? It's Magic Classical and it's Jill Cochran with you. Coming up soon, I have got a brand new recording to play you from Patrick Hamilton. But ahead of that, something a bit more energetic from the movie The Magnificent Seven.
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Oh, it's a wonderful piece of music, isn't it? It's magnificent, actually. Elmer Bernstein's main theme to the movie The Magnificent Seven, the Royal Scottish National Orchestra, Joel McNeely conducting. It's Magic Classical and it's time for some new music now. And I was excited to play this piece for you. It comes from composer and pianist Patrick Hamilton. And it was released last month. It's part of his upcoming album, Colours, which is due out on the 26th of this month. And the album is heavily inspired by iconic works of art from around the world. And Patrick uses his signature warm, very intimate felted piano style to translate visual masterpieces, colours and textures into emotional musical narratives. And this particular piece was inspired by Salvador Dali's legendary painting, The Persistence of Memory, which is very famous for its images of the melting clocks. It's about really what's going on in the mind of an artist, a painter, a sculptor, or any creative brain, in fact, asking if you can truly feel the secret behind what you see or you hear. Now, the music creates just a dreamlike atmosphere, and it is an absolutely gorgeous piece. So let's hear it, shall we? Patrick Hamilton on the piano with Beyond the Canvas.

0: I have played that piece on repeat often when I just need to calm my mind. It's perfect for that. And we are the home of calming classical music. Saint-Saëns, The Swan, from his Carnival of the Animals. It's just fast becoming one of my favourite classical pieces. I hope you enjoyed that. And that is the final song for me this Friday evening here on Magic Classical. I'm Jo Cocker. I'm back with you next Friday from 6. I hope you can join me then. We'll head into the weekend together. Do stick around for the rest of tonight. We have some mindfulness music on the way. And make sure you're here tomorrow morning from 7. Jack Pepper will be here with Magic Classical Breakfast, and it will be the perfect start to your day. Have a really lovely weekend and a great week, and I'll catch you back here next Friday at 6.
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10: The top stories this hour. The US-Iran peace deal will see the Strait of Hormuz reopened, according to a White House official. Pakistan, which has been helping mediate, says a final text has been drawn up. But Donald Trump's hit out at suggestions the deal favours Tehran. Elon Musk's become the world's first trillionaire after SpaceX shares jumped in value as they launched on the stock exchange. The tech firm's begun trading on the Nasdaq at $150 a share. Its founder admits he wasn't confident of success at the start, but now has clear aims.
11: It's to take the fiction out of science fiction. We want to be able to take anyone who wants to go to the moon, anyone who wants to go to Mars, we want to be able to take you there. Not just a few astronauts, I mean you. Literally you.
10: His wealth could drop if the SpaceX share price goes down. Four Palestine Action members who caused £1 million worth of damage at a factory in Bristol have been jailed for more than 19 years between them. They raided the site belonging to Israel-linked Elbit Systems in 2024. Louise Sander-Jones has been made Armed Forces Minister, taking over from Al Khan's after he resigned. Meanwhile, Angela Eagle's been appointed as a Security Minister, replacing Dan Jarvis after he was made Defence Secretary. Scott McTominay is fit for Scotland's World Cup opener against Haiti after overcoming a stomach bug. The Napoli midfielder travelled separately to the rest of the squad to Boston after missing yesterday's training session. Manager Steve Clark says McTominay is hugely influential.
12: Some daft coach put him as a centre-half 5 years ago, but obviously he's not a centre-half. Since he moved further forward, he's done great for us. So now we're delighted with Scott's abilities and what he can bring to the team, but we're going to need another 15 that bring the same if we want to have a positive tournament.
10: And David Hockney's been remembered as one of the most successful artists of our time after his death, aged 88. His work has broken records with one portrait selling at auction for £70 million in 2018. From Sky News, I'm Daisy Steele.
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11: The top stories this hour. Rugby league great Kevin Sinfield and the creator of the Gruffalo are among those named in the King's Birthday Honours. Faye Rowlands has more.
12: After raising more than £10 million for motor neuron disease charities, Sinfield becomes Sir Kevin. He's among more than 1,000 recipients of honours. There are damehoods for children's author Julia Donaldson and Noughts and Crosses novelist Mallory Blackman. Six members of England's European Championship winning Lionesses are made MBEs, including Chloe Kelly, who scored the winning penalty. Actress Dame Helen Mirren becomes a companion of honour.
11: It's reported the US and Iran are close to signing a peace deal which would see the Strait of Hormuz reopened. Pakistan, who've been mediating over recent weeks, claim the final text has been agreed. Donald Trump has hit back at claims the terms of the deal are favourable to Tehran. Elon Musk's become the world's first trillionaire, making him more wealthy than Ireland. His SpaceX company made its debut on the stock market with shares going for around $170. Financial analyst Kathleen Brooks says it's up. Upended markets.
13: It's more highly valued than the likes of Walmart, which is the world's largest grocery chain, and JP Morgan, which is the world's largest bank. And it is based on an idea, on Elon Musk's ambitions for space data centres and for AI products that we don't even know what they are yet.
11: Four Palestine Action members who caused £1 million worth of damage at a factory in Bristol have been jailed for more than 19 years between them. They raided the site belonging to Israel-linked Elbit Systems in 2024. Sir Keir Starmer says defence is a priority and he's taken difficult decisions to keep the country safe. It's after John Healey quit as defence secretary yesterday in a row over armed forces funding. And Canada had to come from behind to start their World Cup with a 1-1 draw with Bosnia-Herzegovina. The tournament co-hosts grabbed a late equaliser in Toronto. From Sky News, I'm Daisy Steele.
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1: Oh, I know. 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Paddle to the metal. Oh, man. I should do this for a living.
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7: The top stories this hour. Former rugby league player Kevin Sinfield's been knighted in the King's Birthday Honours after raising more than £10 million for motor neurone disease charities in honour of Rob Burrows.
8: I'd have loved to have seen his smile when I'd have told him this news, because he loved everything we did. He provided the inspiration for it all, and then I just think he'd be so happy. He wanted to make it better for those that came after him, and he's certainly done that and will continue to do that.
7: There are also damehoods for children's author Julia Donaldson and Noughts and Crosses novelist Mallory Blackman. Several of the lionesses who won Euro 2025 are appointed MBEs. It seems the US and Iran are close to signing a peace deal. Both sides have signalled they're close to an agreement. Pakistan, which has been helping mediate, says a final text has been drawn up. Donald Trump's angrily hit out at suggestions the terms favour Tehran. Our reporter Mark Stone in Washington thinks it's little more than an extended ceasefire.
9: As part of this deal, as we understand it, the Strait of Hormuz will be reopened. So that's a key achievement. But the Iranians still know that they have the ability to choke the world's energy markets in a way that they'd never tried to do before.
7: The world has its first trillionaire after Elon Musk's SpaceX company was floated on the New York Stock Exchange. It means the owner of X now has more wealth than Ireland. Four Palestine Action members who caused £1 million worth of damage at a factory in Bristol have been jailed for more than 19 years between them. They raided the site belonging to Israel-linked Elbit Systems in 2024. Sir Keir Starmer says he's determined to turn things around despite the resignation of his defence secretary yesterday. The Prime Minister's insisted increasing military spending is a number one priority. In sport, Canada claimed their first ever World Cup point as the co-hosts came from behind to rescue a 1-1 draw against Bosnia-Herzegovina. Southampton striker Kyle Larin grabbed a late equaliser in Toronto. From Sky News, I'm Daisy Steele.
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0: Hello, I'm Tony Minviel, inviting you to a very special show this weekend from 2 o'clock on Saturday. I'll be broadcasting live from the Neville Holt Festival in Leicestershire. All afternoon, I'll help you soak up the atmosphere from this festival of opera, arts and entertainment with great music and some very special guests, including Jonathan Agnew, Jim Carter, Rory Bremner and Jay Rayner. Magic Classical Live at the Neville Holt Festival 2026 this afternoon from 2.
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13: The top stories this hour. Kevin Sinfield, Dame Helen Mirren and author Julia Donaldson are among more than 1,000 names included in the King's Birthday Honours. Sinfield's being awarded a knighthood for his services to rugby and motor neurone disease charities. Donaldson and fellow author Mallory Blackman received damehoods for their services to literature. Alice Eloise Alton runs Prom Ali, a social enterprise that provides free dresses and suit loans to students that can't afford one. She's to receive a British Empire Medal.
14: Well, it's such a big thing for me, this, and it'll be really lovely to have my parents hopefully there as well when I receive it, because they've always supported me for over the last like 10, 11 years running Prom Ali. So it's been a lot of hard work. It's a lot for one person to do, but they've always been there to help.
13: Donald Trump says he thinks a peace deal with Iran could be signed over the weekend or Monday. Pakistan, who've mediated over recent weeks, claim the final text has been agreed. The Prime Minister has admitted that he needs to turn things around after the resignation of two ministers over the government's plans on defence spending. But Keir Starmer says that he would fight any challenge to his leadership and insists he's taking hard-edged decisions on defence. The charity Parkrun will reach a special milestone this weekend, celebrating its 1 millionth event. It began 22 years ago with just 13 runners and 5 volunteers. Since then, it's evolved into a global community of free weekly 5-kilometre runs on Saturdays with more than 2,500 locations in 23 countries. CEO Elizabeth Duggan says the numbers are extraordinary.
15: We now have 500,000 people participating globally every single weekend, which includes 50,000 volunteers. It's having such a huge impact on the health and well-being of the nation.
13: And Canada claimed their first ever World Cup point as the co-hosts came from behind to rescue a 1-1 draw against Bosnia-Herzegovina. Southampton striker Kyle Larin grabbed a